0: just an accident. Be on your way, okay. And I'll see you around.
1: I pitched you the Olivia Klein story. I was wondering, maybe you'd give me a shot at writing it.
0: Who is Olivia, and why are we writing about her?
2: Olivia might have been an agent of fate.
0: All these stories we've heard got me thinking a lot about my own life, closing myself off from being vulnerable. Maybe love is worth that risk.
3: Surprise!
0: Hey, you.
1: Hey, you. I wanted to apologize. You did what you did for me.
0: What now?
1: I think we start writing our own story.
4: Ιστορίες αγάπης. 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
5: We'd like to bring you in as a junior associate.
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5: Patty Hughes. Good luck to you.
7: When it comes to reading people, Patty lives and dies by instinct.
8: She's on a mission here, and she won't stop until you're strung up in the public square.
9: Whatever it takes.
1: My fiancé was murdered. I know who did it. I just can't prove it.
10: Everyone's hiding something.
1: So what are you hiding?
11: You know what I like about you? There's always something going on.
4: Damages.
11: And you don't fall for bullshit.
1: I'm so sick of your bullshit.
11: What did you say to me?
1: You heard me.
4: Κάθε βράδυ τα μεσάνυχτα στο Action 24. 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

0: I got just the spot for you two.
1: Police officers! Freeze!
2: Who wants to go out and have a cup of coffee with a cop?
1: Police, freeze!
3: That's Karras, cut him off.
4: The Rookies.
5: That's got to be very interesting work.
4: Δευτέρα με Παρασκευή, στις 2 το μεσημέρι, στο Action 24. 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
6: Sideways in linen.
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6: Oh, shit. Let's go around, get some shit. I am happy here. Morning.
4: Καλώς ήρθες στη φάρμα του Κλάρκσον.
6: I can either go back to London and resume my old life.
7: Yeah, do that.
4: Δευτέρα με Παρασκευή, στις 11 το βράδυ, στο Action 24.
8: Been thinking about my painting a lot lately.
9: Amber, I remember you being such a wonderful artist. We could also really use the help of the scenery, especially the backdrops.
10: You'll be working with Jason.
9: Jason?
10: Oh, he's great. You'll love working with him.
9: Hi.
5: I love the town. You really have to help people. It's kind of nice.
8: Do you know how to bake cookies?
9: I'm gonna take a year and travel and pursue my art.
5: You never shine more than when you have a paintbrush in your hand.
4: Η αγάπη στο White Club. 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

0: stepping up efforts to control the spread of the virus in some parts of China. Orders have been introduced, limiting just one person at a home.
1: The Chinese ambassador criticized some countries for overreacting. He said this winter's flu outbreak in North America is more serious than coronavirus.
2: Right. Maintenance. Gate building. Oh, fucking hell. Right, and there we are. Bang on. Oh no. That's not completely secure, is it? That's... Look at that. Oh, the gate didn't fit, so I built a dry stone wall, first one.
3: But I said, like, you see, you'd have put a job out like that, and then you'd never be able to book that one. You do, the boys do, round the track. I've got another thing or two, this is going off the subject. Just every, we all cause it.
2: Seventy-six sheeps, bang on.
4: Significant clusters have developed in South Korea, Japan and Iran. South Korea plans to test...
2: There are very, very few pleasures in life as great as opening the fridge door and finding a surprise piece of cold lamb in there. Slice it up. White bread. Thin layer of butter.
5: Any chutney?
2: No, because then you don't taste the lamb.
4: Iran's deputy health minister has tested positive.
2: 3, 4, 5, 6, 7.
6: As February gave way to March, I figured there was really only one thing to worry about. The impending birth of my lambs. But then, out of nowhere, there was a second thing to worry about.

0: From this evening, I must give the British people a very simple instruction. You must stay at home. The coronavirus is the biggest threat this country has faced for decades.
1: The virus is indiscriminate. It doesn't matter who you are, where you are, or how old you are. All parts of the country are now on an emergency footing.
2: With the whole country in hibernation, I decided to host a socially distanced meeting with the farm's management team.
3: How are you?
4: Well, I'm scared shitless.
3: Are you?
4: You're 22.
3: 21.
4: I'm pushing 60. I've smoked 750,000 cigarettes. I've had pneumonia, so my lungs are scarred. If I get it...
3: Yeah, there's not a lot of hope.
4: It's a worry, this.
3: The only thing I'm pissed off about is I haven't had my perm done.
4: What?
3: I haven't had my perm done. Yesterday, I was going to have my perm done, but it got cancelled.
4: What, by the hairdresser?
3: Yeah, because of the coronavirus.
4: This was going to be your big new hairstyle?
3: It was, yeah. The next step of the new Caleb.
4: Yeah, well, I'm not sure that's going to make the news. Anyway, the thing is, we've been listed, weirdly, you and me,
3: yeah,
4: as key workers. So the government has said if you're involved in food production, which we are...
3: Yeah, yeah.
4: ..farming...
3: Is it allowed?
4: I mean, it's so funny. The government said 3 weeks ago, we think that the idea that British farmers make food for British people is old-fashioned and ridiculous. Buy your food from abroad and we'll just turn the countryside into a big nature park. Now, listen, watch them. I mean, I just think if we stay this far apart...
3: All the time.
4: ..disinfect the shit out of everything, keep camera crews a long way off...
3: Well, you drive your tractor, that Lamborghini, and I'll drive my one.
4: That's not a bad idea, actually. That's a very good idea. Our own tractors from now on.
3: Key workers.
4: Key workers. We're going to save the nation, we are.
3: You panic buying?
4: I bought 5 tins of sardines the other day. Does that count?
3: Not really.
4: Have you panic bought?
3: Nah.
2: Whilst key worker Caleb got back to tractoring, I headed to the nerve centre of our next big event.
4: Welcome, everybody, to the brand new lambing barn we built. The maternity ward, if you will. Here they all are, 74 pregnant sheeps in here. We have Ellen, the shepherd. Can you say shepherdess? I don't know whether you can say that these days. Anyway, the sheep expert. She's going to be here, but not always. So I need to learn, and I'm going to learn by watching her. Think how many skills I'll have then. Power over steam while shouting. Midwife.
2: Job one was to make sure the expectant mums were evenly split up in the separate pens.
4: 7, 8, 10, 12. Now, why have you all gone in there? Why have they done that?
2: Finally, though, everything was ready for the arrival of 138 lambs. And now we just had to wait for Mother Nature to roll her sleeves up.
5: There's been a big rise in the number of people in the UK who have died of coronavirus. 181...
6: The Scottish Government has recommended wearing face coverings in limited circumstances where social distancing...
2: The days passed and no lambs appeared. But then, one morning, as I was feeding the hens...
4: Stop fighting! Hello? What? On our way, on our way. Lambing. Woo, woo, woo, woo. Lamb shed.
2: Predictably, one of the sheeps had waited for Ellen the shepherd to go home and then decided it was ready.
4: There we go. Going down.
7: And if you edge closer, then she'll get used to you.
4: In an ideal world, she should give birth on her own. I'm just here as backup. She's trying. Look at her. Oh, God, something's coming out of it.
7: Jeremy, just make sure it's the head first.
4: Well, how am I supposed to see if that's... Oh, she's up. Oh, it's out. Yes, look!
7: Aww.
4: Oh, that is just brilliant. I am so thrilled. That is a massive bag of blood. Oh, my giddy aunt. The whole process is sort of incredibly sweet and incredibly revolting simultaneously. At the front, every Easter card made real. At the back, I mean, not even John Carpenter has thought of anything that revolting.
2: Our first diddly squat birth had gone well, but the mother was carrying twins, and worryingly, there was no sign of the second one. There was obviously a problem, and there was no point calling Caleb for help, as he'd made it very plain he wasn't interested.
3: You know, sheep, I just don't get on well with them. Jeremy's got this to come. You know, it's summer, it's really hot, he's really busy on the tractor trying to get the corn in. All of a sudden, he sees in the distance there's one sheep twitching. He goes, I'll have a look at that. All of a sudden, there's maggots dropping out of it, you know? Or he's got his head stuck in a fence and killed itself. Because you know for a damn fact it's going to happen. It's all good when they're lambing. Oh, look at that cute lamb. You wait. Come summer, and they're all getting out and running around the place. You're going to go, fucking sheep.
2: Happily, back at the barn, Ellen had arrived in time to sort things out.
8: So we have got a head and no feet.
4: Yeah, that, is that the problem?
8: There is a foot there. Can you see that foot? There we go.
4: What have we got there? Two legs?
8: Two legs and a nose.
4: Are you just going to pull it out?
8: So she'll do it on her own now. There you go. So can you see this fluid's quite dark yellow?
4: Yeah.
8: That means that the lamb's been a bit stressed.
4: Why?
8: Probably because it was just taking a bit longer to come out.
4: Is it all right?
8: Yeah, it's fine. So that last one was probably just
4: they were jammed up.
8: Yeah.
4: It's like that bit on the A40 where the two cars have to go into one.
8: Yeah.
2: Over the next couple of days, the ewe and lamb pens slowly started to fill up.
4: OK, out she comes. Well done. Look, nice draw.
2: And Ellen schooled me well in all the jobs that needed doing.
4: So we just dip that in there like that. Is that good?
8: As long as it's covered in iodine.
2: Admittedly, some jobs didn't go brilliantly.
4: No, I think I've gone in its anus.
2: And others left me speechless.
8: So I'm ringing them, so putting a ring on their tail so that when they're a bit older and it gets hotter, they're not going to get flies around the bum.
4: Oh, OK, so the tail, docking their tails.
8: Yeah, and then castrate the males.
4: Sorry?
8: Castrating the males, the top lambs. Castrating them.
4: What, are you cutting their balls off?
8: Not cutting them off, but we'll wring them.
4: What does that do?
8: So that'll cut the blood supply off and that'll make them fall off.
4: Their bollocks are going to fall off?
8: Yeah.
4: Why?
8: It'll stop them breeding with their sisters when they're older.
4: No, I'm not doing this. This is, you are... Look at him, it doesn't like that!
8: So it won't hurt him for long.
4: What?
8: It'll make it numb.
4: It does hurt for long. How long will it be before they fall off?
8: A couple of days.
4: They're... I'm not surprised, mate. Oh. And he's just been born. I'm a man. I've got everything I need. Oh, no, she's put a rubber band around them.
8: Want to go back to Mum?
4: I couldn't chop a creature's bollocks off. Couldn't you just segregate the men and women sheep?
8: You can, but they will have fun times with each other.
4: What, the men sheep?
8: Yeah.
4: That mount one another?
8: Yeah.
4: Do they?
8: Yeah.
4: So, you know Leo and Wayne, then? Are they, now they're in the field, will they be having a go on each other when they're not looking?
8: They won't all the time, but every now and again they might. But they still know what to do when it comes to the girls.
4: Are the ladies, do they do it as well?
8: Not as much, no.
4: So there's very few lesbian action, then?
8: Yeah.
4: So it's not like the internet.
2: Eager to escape from Little Bo Peep's torture chamber, I went out into the fields and fired up something called the roller. The most Thunderbirdsy farm machine in my entire arsenal.
4: I want one of these. I've actually got one of these. I like it. Why haven't I used that before?
2: Today I was doing important work because I'd come up with an ingenious plan.
4: This bit of field was going to be spring barley, but I think there's no point, really, growing that. Two reasons. Number one, all the pubs and restaurants are shut, so demand for beer is way down, and that's what spring barley makes. And number two, well, there was such an incredibly wet winter, a lot of farmers are planting in the spring barley, so there'll be a glut. Huge amount of product chasing a very small market.
2: So, despite warnings from Caleb and Cheerful Charlie that my thinking was idiotic, I was going to plant 4 acres of vegetables on the basis that in a lockdown world, veg from abroad would soon be in short supply.
4: So what I'm trying to do here is break up these big, very dry bits of mud to make a very good seed bed for my new vegetables. It does slightly worry me that I'm going to get this virus. I read the other day that 90% of the world's 570 million farms are run by either one man or one family. So if that man or family gets the virus, the farm dies. Farmers are actually being urged to keep diaries so that if somebody is able to come and take over from them, they know what to do. But I mean, what do I write in a diary? Who do I tell? Everybody's sitting at home watching Joe Wicks wiping their arse on their laboratory paper.
2: Eventually, the preparatory work was done, and a couple of days later, the vegetable sets arrived, along with Jethro Tull's old planting machine.
4: If you come around the back, I'll show you how it works. OK, you have three people sitting here underneath this weather cover being pulled along by a tractor. The vegetables are stacked up here. You take one off, pop it into this little V here, then the next one in that one, next one in that one. A chain drives that round, and then the vegetables are planted underneath your seat. Just one small problem. 2 metre separation.
2: But first, there was another problem.
3: What are you doing?
4: Well,
3: there's not a chance in hell you can have that on that. No.
4: Why not?
3: Look at the width of it.
4: What?
3: Look at the width.
7: Oh, so the tyres are going to crush.
3: Yeah, you're newly...
7: Yeah, we lose too much earth.
3: So you'll plant one strip, you'll turn around, come back down,
7: yeah, makes
3: and
7: sense.
3: Then your tyres are going to be flattening the bits that you've just planted. You want that little Fergie in the shed on it.
4: So the little red tractor would work?
3: Yeah.
4: Would
3: little
4: it?
3: Red tractor.
7: My Massey.
4: Do you want to go and get
3: might
4: your
3: Massey? Might have to get you sat on the front or me sat on the front for extra weight.
7: Oh, I'm planting in the back. I'm not driving.
3: Yeah, I'm not. I'm driving.
7: Are you?
4: Oh,
3: yeah.
7: Have you decided already?
3: I have. I'm tractor driver. That's
7: well, let's
3: my...
7: have a vote. I'll drive.
3: I'll drive.
4: But I'm famous for driving.
3: Yeah.
2: Having hitched Mr. Tull's veg machine to Lisa's 60-year-old tractor and wheelied it to the field, we were ready for an afternoon of quiet farming. The old-fashioned way.
4: Here we go.
9: My arms are going to come off.
2: A 100 excruciating yards later, we stopped to check the results.
4: There's one here. There's one there. We're actually planting food. I've no idea what the food is.
2: After we had been rendered completely deaf by the endless squeaking, it was a blessed relief to get back to the maternity ward. Unfortunately, though, I was there on my own.
4: Oh, God. This is a sign. Pawing the ground is what they do when they're about to give birth. Not now. Please not now. Please not now. Please wait for Ellen to get here. Hold on. Hold on, sheep. Oh, God. I knew this would happen. I knew it would happen. I'd be up here by myself when one of them would start giving birth. The head's coming out. All right, girl. OK. Here on my own. Look, you see? There, it's coming, you're coming. Where's the feet? I'm going to grab the feet. There's only one out. Come on, sheep. Oh, come on. Where's your other leg? Come on. There's your other leg. There you go. Now we come. There you go. There we are. Oh, you're alive! I did a thing! That is worked. See, look at that. No epidural. No ow, ow, ow. No shouting, I hate you, I hate you. Just quietly and calmly got on with it. Oh, hello. Here we go. A second one has arrived. Oh, my giddy aunt. In the back. Yes, come on, come on, come on, come on. Round you come, round you come. Let's get in your mouth. There you go, you're alive, you're alive. I've done another one. Oh, look! Come on, let's get you out of your bag. Come on, mother. Come on, mum. Come on, mum. Yes, look! That is now 22 minutes old and walking. It's like watching a Ford Cortina start in the 1960s. Yes! God, in normal times, I'd go and celebrate this in the pub, but all the pubs are shut.
2: In truth, there wouldn't have been time to go to the pub anyway. Because that evening, the lambs started to arrive thick and fast.
4: Come on, come on. Yes! Yes, you live!
2: And they kept on coming long after the film crew and Ellen had gone home.
4: So it's the middle of the night, and there's been a lamb I just saw on the CCTV camera that's just been born here. Right, but we've run out of beds.
2: With Lisa on camera and me building new pens, things were going quite well. But then...
4: Oh, there's a lamb out. There's another one there, look. Yeah, there are lambs everywhere.
10: Jeremy, this isn't her baby.
4: Well, that's...
10: Look, she's attacking one of them. She's getting very distressed. That's not her baby. Look, it's butting it, darling.
4: Yes, I know. Come here, sweetheart. Come here. Come here. There we go. But where do we put it? It's got no mother.
2: Incredibly, the lamb continued to be convinced that the attack ewe was its mum. So before this turned ugly, I had to find the real mum. And fast.
4: Twin, twin, twin. Twins. Twins.
10: If these are all doubles, there's one there with only one.
4: Do you reckon if I put her in
10: yes.
4: there?
10: Yes.
4: Yeah?
10: She won't let her feed if it's not hers.
4: Exactly.
10: Okay, that's good.
4: So somehow that lamb got into there. That was scary. God, it's a good job we came up. 2, 43, 44, 45, 46. 78, 50. There's exactly 50 left that haven't given birth. So we're not even halfway there yet.
11: Ακόμα μια δυνατή μάχη στην πορεία προς την κορυφή του πρωταθλήματος Αργεντινής. 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
24: Who wants to go out and have a cup of coffee with a cop?
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11: The Rookies.
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2: Whilst my life was being run by the sheep, key worker Caleb was spending every waking hour in the fields.

0: This meant he was able to spot all the mistakes I'd made when I'd planted the crops 4 months earlier, including what appeared to be a massive Brazilian. Why didn't that bit grow?
1: Because you didn't turn the fan on to let the seed come through to put it in the ground.
0: How did the fan know to come on there and the other end then?
1: I'm surprised, to be honest, you got that far because it'd been beeping at you.
0: Oh, it did beep. Oh, is that where it was beeping?
1: Yes. 18, and then 18 again.
0: Then he started moaning about the tram lines I'd made for his crop sprayer to drive on.
1: Yeah? So, when I stand in the middle of this tram line here...
0: Yeah.
1: Right in the middle, yeah?
0: Yeah.
1: I want to walk 24 metres that way.
0: Yeah.
1: And then I should be in the middle of the next tram line over.
0: Because you're saying your spray thing is...
1: Yes. When I'm coming down the tram, I'm doing 12 metres that side, 12 metres that side. However, because you're an idiot and you didn't listen to me, I've now got 18 metres that way, so I'm going to have to turn one section of the boom off so I don't scar the crop.
0: Determined to prove that this was a one-off error, I started measuring the distance to the next one.
2: 6, 7...
1: Missed a bit there as well, look.
2: 10, 20, anyone? 23, 24.
1: And it's all the way over here.
2: 25, then... 26, 27, 28, 29, 30. Right, I'll admit there's a bit of a space there. Oh no, wait. Well, it's here, isn't it?
1: Yeah. What's that, 40? Was that 40?
2: It's about 34, 35 metres, this one. But I did solve the problem.
1: Go on.
2: Well, you know you were worried that people on the main road would see these tram lines all in the wrong place. What?
1: Which they did.
2: No.
1: Yes.
2: No, because I didn't trim that hedge. Ha-ha! Look, here comes a van, right? Watch, here comes the van behind the rape. He's going, oh, that's good rape, that's good rape. Gets to this field, and he's thinking, oh, I wonder how he's done over there, and can't see, can't see. Look, he can't see it. His window's below the hedge. Come on! That's how you solve problems.
0: Mercifully, a couple of days later, the key worker had something other than me to moan about, because his seed drill broke.
1: Look at the little red thing at the bottom. Right in the bottom, see the little red thing that it turns?
2: Yeah.
1: Rats have chewed it.
2: Well, rats, what? It jumped up from there?
1: It climbed up into the hopper.
2: Well, how did it climb up that? Not even Sylvester Stallone could climb this.
1: I don't know.
2: It's not a rat.
1: It is, I swear on my life.
2: It is not.
1: If coronavirus wasn't here, I'd jump up there and I'd prove the point.
2: Talking of which, have you seen Gerald?
1: No, I haven't. I think he's properly isolated himself.
2: I can't even get hold of him. I need him to build that wall. No, I think he thinks his phone can pass it on to him. Because he's not answering.
0: So, Gerald and the seed drill were out of action. And there was another problem, too.
2: It says here that chickens have been stolen from coops in Leicester, Lincolnshire, Yorkshire and Cardiff as people try to plunder eggs during the shortage. But actually, eggs aren't the problem. These are. It turns out there's only three places in Europe where egg boxes are made, and two of them have been closed. I mean, this is the kind of little, tiny consequence of the quarantine that you don't think about. Where am I going to get my egg boxes from?
0: In truth, though, the food story in the news was rather bigger.
3: Some supermarkets have already introduced limits on the numbers of specific items that can be bought.
4: Buying more than you need means that others may be left without.
0: So, the next day, I made an executive decision.
2: The situation is there's massive panic buying going on. It's fallen over. There's massive panic buying going on of food and bog roll everywhere. Huge queues at the supermarket. So I thought I'd open the shop, and now I'm not supposed to because of planning permission issues. But we've got more important things to think about right now, to be brutally honest. Oh. Now, everyone told to stay at home unless their journey's essential. That doesn't apply to cyclists, obviously. I've got a car park now.
0: Sadly, it was too early to sell the vegetables I'd planted. But I still had plenty of potatoes, which I'd put in cold storage when I'd been forced to close the shop. And once they were back on display, it was time to reopen, COVID style.
2: Hello, how are you?
5: I'm having
2: good, that's all I've got. So I put these here, and then that is the money bucket.
5: Yep. All right, bye, ma'am. Thank you.
2: Take care, see you soon. £1.50, if you can chuck that in there. I know this is ridiculous, but it's the only way we could think to do it. And then we put the money in the deep freeze for 2 weeks.
0: After the first couple of customers, business was not what you'd call brisk. So, like everyone else in those early days of lockdown, we had to make the best of what we had. And what we had was a new car park.
1: Oh!
2: Turns out you're useless.
1: I'm just warming up. Watch this.
2: I'm not much better. Is a customer? Is a customer? No, isn't. So, potatoes, how many have we sold?
1: Today?
2: Yeah.
1: £12.50.
2: I used to get paid a bit more than that. Then who wants to be a millionaire, you know?
1: Did you?
2: Yeah. Oh, no, look what I've just found in this puddle. Some lady petrol. This is about £12.50, which I've chilled.
1: Oh.
2: Life's shit, but I'm loving it. Oh, yes. A little bit of pneumonia before the real pneumonia gets here. Round about now, normally, we'd be Friday night. Yeah, Friday night, we'd be going to the pub. Group of about 20 of us. Somebody would have us back to their house. Back to their house. Nice dinner. Chat with friends. Roll home about 2.
1: These are our new friends.
2: this is
1: self-isolating.
2: There's Rebecca, Tony, Charlie. Alex and Claire, look.
1: Yeah, that's definitely Alex and Claire there. Emily.
2: Dom and Rosie. Yeah. OK, pay attention, sheep. Pay attention. That is the Dawn Chorus. Don't run into the... What's that lamb doing here? Where's your mother? Right, this one's just been born, obviously, without anyone looking.
0: Of the 74 pregnant sheep, 49 had now given birth, so the maternity ward was getting a bit cramped.
2: Now, you're going in a car, you'll like that.
0: Luckily, though, some of the early arrivals were now big enough to move into the fields.
2: Come on, lambs. Look at this, all fresh grass. Yeah, what do you think of that? Come on, babies. Come on, Red 2. Oh, no, they're frightened. No, come on, I know cars are good, but honestly, you're going to love it out there. You'll like it, you will. Look at you, lambers. These two here are the ones I gave birth to. Where's your mother gone? You cannot just be left. The crows will eat you. Well, they'll have your eyes. Crows do genuinely do that. Show a lamb like that lying down, straight and they'll get their eyes out. Next time I come out here, I'm going to have my peace, that's for sure. That's what you've got to worry about. One lamb lying down on its own. That is just crow bait. Are you okay? Here comes Mum. Yeah, come on, Mother. That's better.
0: This idyllic moment was then interrupted by Ellen, who needed me back at the barn to take part in a big lie.
2: OK, now, the problem is, that sheep's given birth to three lambs and she's only got two breasts. So, what we have to do is wait for one of the other sheep to give birth to one lamb, then we take one of the three and roll it around in the new mother's juices, and then, hopefully, that new mother will think, oh, I gave birth to two, and will rear another sheep's lamb. It's subterfuge, but... I'm sorry, I'm talking to you with...
0: Just... We kept the temporarily orphaned lamb fed until later that day. Another sheep gave birth to a singleton.
2: OK, out she comes. Well done.
0: Then the deception began.
2: Oh, yeah, so you just squeeze all the fluid off her.
6: Yeah.
2: There you go, look.
6: There's your fluid sack, look.
2: What do I do?
6: Just pull it and burst the sack.
2: OK. There it is, burst it. Oh, Christ. I've never done this. Right, we've got a bucket here, so we need to put one of the triplets.
6: Yeah.
2: And straight in.
6: Head and everything.
2: OK. That's a nice warm bath for you. You've got to get your head under, I'm afraid, darling. There you go. And we've got to, now what have we got to do?
6: So, if we give it her like that, it could get up and walk away, and she won't lick it, so we need to tie its legs together.
2: Tie its legs together?
6: Yeah.
2: Oh, because she hasn't learned to walk yet, in theory.
6: Yeah.
2: I got you.
6: So this won't stay on for long. It'll just stay on until she started bonding with it.
2: OK.
6: Triplet in front of us.
2: Yeah, here comes your child. Your new child. There you go. She's licking it. She's licking it. Well done, you. You gave birth to twins.
0: Back in the non-sheep world, I was trying to do my bit for the elderly locals by donating some of my seemingly unsaleable potatoes.
2: Hi there. That's close enough.
7: How are you?
2: Very well. Brought you some potatoes.
7: Fantastic. Thank you very much.
2: Hello? Is Gerald all right?
8: Yes. Yeah. I think he's gone off.
2: Yeah, I just haven't seen him for a couple of weeks.
8: Yeah.
2: I thought, no pubs and no Manchester United, he might be having withdrawal symptoms.
8: Well, he is going a bit mad, but...
2: Well, he can cook himself some potatoes, yeah. But as long as he's all right.
8: Wonderful, yes, thank you very
2: good.
8: Much.
2: Good.
8: OK.
2: See you soon.
8: Thank you.
2: Bye.
0: However, it wasn't all peace and love between me and the locals.

0: These were some old hay bales that we'd made into a silo so we could store grain and stop kids joyriding on this old airfield. I'm not a detective, but on the ground here, there are some Rizzlers. So what I'm thinking is a group of teenagers decided to ignore the lockdown and set my hay on fire. And we know it is arson because they've set fire to that one as well. Hi, Charlie. How far is the smoke going?
1: Well, it's going across the main road to Burford because I was going that way to...
0: Oh, is that how you knew it was, there was a fire?
1: Yeah, and I... yeah.
0: Caleb then had to stop crop spraying to come and put the fire out. This made him very happy.
2: What's that?
3: I started pushing it off the concrete, but my head feels like it's going to explode, and I feel really sick because the smoke is blowing straight into the cab. Just fucking annoying. Some idiot come along and goes, "You're not being funny, you know, I'll go and start the bales over there and light her." And then they would have walked off my own because they're twats.
0: Having listened to Diddley Squat's social services officer for a bit, I went to cheer myself up by looking at the lambs. Blue 32 is such a violent animal. Look, all I have to tell you is it's hitting other animals. I'm going to run over there and headbutt this one. Here we go. That one is defecating in the water bucket. Why would you do that? Why would you do that? Oh, I need a shit. Oh, there's a sink. Oh, yeah, lovely. Although a few ewes were still pregnant, 120 lambs had been delivered in just 3 weeks. What's happening tonight is two more have been born. One there and one over there. Most of the births had been a success.
4: Yes, look!
0: Some were touch and go.
5: She's not breathing.
0: Come on, breathe!
5: We're going.
0: Yes, Ellen!
5: I also thought that one was no good.
0: She's strong. And a few, I'm afraid, didn't make it.
5: Stillborn.
0: Besides learning that there isn't much dignity in a lamb funeral, I discovered that out in the field, some of the mothers weren't always very motherly, which meant calling in a neighbouring sheep farmer.
5: Well, is he drinking that?
6: No, he thinks he's drinking it.
5: This little fellow was found in the field about an hour ago. He's been abandoned by his mother. And Jeremy here is shoving a tube down his throat to deliver glucose and effectively SMA, because he is very, very weak. We noticed the mother last week, actually, in here, wasn't being particularly good. And now she's just abandoned him altogether. Come on, you little urchin.
0: We were all hoping that Jeremy's TLC would have the little fella back on his feet. But as the day ended, we decided he should be transferred to the intensive care ward.
5: Built a pan, fresh straw, lit the stove. And there you are. Look at that. Come on, so we put you on this bed, it's a bit softer. There we are. Good lamb. Right. 3 hours, time for your next feed.
0: Throughout the night, he grew weaker still.
7: Come on, come on, come on, come on. Come on, come on, you.
0: And although we did eventually get some nutrition into him,
6: there's a lot else you can do for him, to be honest.
7: Well, that's a good feed.
5: In the end, it was all to no avail. The loss of a lamb was sad. And it was also a financial hit. But paradoxically, at least it wasn't as big a financial hit as it could have been.
0: They've halved, haven't they, in value?
4: They've just dropped again.
0: They're down to, like I looked last night, £52.
4: Yeah.
0: That's because all the restaurants are shut.
4: Yeah, and there's big chains as well.
0: Oh, can you export them still?
4: No.
0: We can't sell them to restaurants, we can't sell them to pubs. So a week ago, a lamb was worth £100, and now it's £52. So it's halved.
4: Yeah.
0: Brilliant.
5: On the plus side, it had been a successful lambing season. Of the 138 lambs expected, 134 had been delivered successfully.
0: Slightly scary to think that the field is now littered with little testicles that have fallen off.
5: Despite the discarded testes, though, these lambs had turned my farm into a springtime picture postcard of what Britain can and perhaps should look like. I loved having them around. Here in this weird little lockdown diddly squat commune.

0: Second World War underground air raid shelter. If COVID-19 gets too much, this is where I'll cut there.
1: I didn't break the brake light. You've done that.
2: No, honestly, it was 100% you.
1: I don't. What? What do you mean I don't?
2: Come on, you're saying one of my brakes is now.
3: We hadn't been allowed to leave this place for 6 weeks.
0: Stay in your vehicle, please. Stay in your vehicle.
3: And you know what? I didn't want to. It is genuinely just about the happiest I've ever been. But once again, it was all about to go horribly wrong.
1: It hasn't really rained for 6-7 weeks.
4: No.
5: Come on, girls! Ooh!
6: It's not ideal conditions. The crop is stressed.
1: Am I allowed to be a bit worried?
6: I think it's going to be a real challenge.

0: Αμέσως μετά θα πας καλά.
1: I got just the spot for you two.
2: Police officers! Police!
3: Who wants to go out and have a cup of coffee with a cop?
2: Police, freeze!
4: That's Karras, cut him off.
0: The Rookies.
5: That's got to be very interesting work.
0: Δευτέρα με Παρασκευή, στις 2 το μεσημέρι, στο Action 24.

0: just an accident. Be on your way, okay. And I'll see you around.
1: I pitched you the Olivia Klein story. I was wondering, maybe you'd give me a shot at writing it.
0: Who is Olivia, and why are we writing about her?
2: Olivia might have been an agent of fate.
0: All these stories we've heard got me thinking a lot about my own life. Closing myself off from being vulnerable. Maybe love is worth that risk.
3: Surprise!
0: Hey, you.
1: Hey, you. I wanted to apologize. You did what you did for me.
0: What now?
1: I think we start writing our own story.
4: Ιστορίες αγάπης. 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

0: What language do I speak?
1: Your language.
0: Sri Lanka? Singlish?
1: Yes, Sri Lanka. I'm local. Why?
0: You're local. Yes. You speak Singlish?
1: Na na na na na na na. 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

0: got just the spot for you two.
1: Police officers! Police!
2: Who wants to go out and have a cup of coffee with a cop?
1: Police, freeze!
3: That's Karras, cut him off.
4: The Rookies.
5: That's got to be very interesting work.
4: Δευτέρα με Παρασκευή, στις 2 το μεσημέρι, στο Action 24.

0: How come you're so tired?
1: Oh, up all night with a kid.
0: What was wrong with him?
1: Oh, diaper rash. Poor little guy, hollering his head off all night long.
0: That's a shame.
2: Ludlow 7.
3: A reported child, possibly lost or abandoned. Child heard crying in empty field at 800 block of Marshall Boulevard. Code 2, over.
1: Okay.
0: Here we go.

0: Why don't you go over there?
1: All right.
0: I'll go over here. If you see anything, holler.
1: All right, I'll give a holler.

0: Mike, I found our lost child.
1: What are you doing out this late at night, huh? You're too small to go out in the dark. Besides, you'll catch cold. Now, next thing you do, you follow me, all right? Here you go. Come on.

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Control, this is Ludlow 7. 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Officer needs help. 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Suspect still in the area.

0: Okay. Bad for Foley. 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They're coming.
1: Oh, my God.

0: Willie. Double O buckshot.
1: Poor Foley. Anything yet?
2: No, nothing. He's been in there for over an hour. That shotgun tore him wide open. It was a routine call. We went out to look for this lost child, and it was routine.
3: So was the call officer. Schwartz answered routine, and Sabetta's also. Now, Foley's the third officer who's been gunned down this month. I keep telling you people in the muster room, there's no such thing as anything routine, not until we catch hold of this cop killer. All right, now, take it from the top. Tell me what happened.
2: That's it. We answered the call for the lost child, and then Foley found this puppy. It was obviously a setup, Lieutenant.
3: Well, did you see whoever it was?
2: No.
3: Did Foley?

0: happened? Did he say anything?
1: He called for Jean. Just called for Jean.
0: That's his wife. Well, I've got to go see him.
2: I'll go with you, Lieutenant.
0: No, Danko. Stay here. Take a little time. Have some coffee.
2: I don't want any coffee.
0: Maybe your wife does.
2: Buy you a cup of coffee. You okay?
1: No. Might be you. Riker could come to visit me like that someday.
2: That's not true. You know nothing's gonna happen to me. You know that.
1: No, I don't. I know that three policemen are dead, and I know that there's a killer on the loose, and his target's a blue uniform, Mike. You talked about transferring to detectives in plain clothes. Why don't you do it now?
2: I can't do that. Not now, especially not now.
1: Look, you can tell him that I wanted you to do it. And nobody would hold it against you. No one would blame you.
2: Nobody but me.

0: Oh, morning, Larry.
1: Good morning.
0: Sleep well?
1: Not really. I had this dream.
0: Oh, nice dream, I hope.
1: Mail come yet?
0: No. Larry, if your father had wanted to get in touch with you, he would have years ago.
1: Well, maybe he's been trying, but he doesn't know where we live.
0: We've been at the same address for 12 years now. All that time, anyone even wanted a phone. All he had to do was call in information. Make your orange juice.
2: Utilities were down 3.5% today, while blue chips held steady. Now for the morning news. A small puppy was the bait used to lure a police officer into a field yesterday on the south side in which he was shot and killed. That makes the third such police officer who, baited by a phone call, died. Killed for no reason other than he wore the uniform of law enforcement. Where are they when you need them, ladies and gentlemen? They're out there. Sometimes dying for us.
1: I saw him.
0: Who?
1: The guy that he was talking about on the radio, the guy that had the puppy and killed the policeman. I saw him yesterday. I know I did. I think I did.
0: Well, now, Larry, you have to be sure about a thing like that.
3: Here you go, Charlie. Oh, well.
1: Officer?
3: Yeah.
1: I have something to report, but I'm not sure who I should report it to.
3: Well, you can start with me.
1: Well, I heard on the radio this morning about some guy in regards to a brown puppy. Well, I saw a guy with a puppy like that.
3: When?
1: Yesterday. I just got off work. It was around 5 o'clock. No, it must have been after that because I had this problem on my mind. I was driving around, you know?
3: Yeah, yeah. Where did you see this guy?
1: In a field off Marshall. He put the puppy in a hole.
3: Come with me. No idea of his height.
1: Well, he was in this field all by himself, you know. I didn't have a basis of comparison. He didn't look too tall, though.
3: But he was fat.
1: Well, yeah. Kind of like a teddy bear, you know, plump. And he wore this black turtleneck sweater.
4: What about his face?
1: Well, I didn't get a real good look at him, but I know that he had long blonde hair and he was wearing glasses with these thick lenses.
4: Yeah, something like this.
1: Yeah. Yeah. Well, his cheeks were a little fatter.
4: A little bit more like over here.
1: Yeah.
4: How's that?
1: Yeah. Yeah, that's him. That's the man I saw.
5: Gentlemen, we suspect the man depicted in this sketch to have shot and killed Officer Foley. We further presume him to be the murderer of your other two fellow officers. The operative words here are suspect and presume, which means that you will stop and question anyone who closely resembles this sketch. And if you're not pleased with the answers to these questions, bring them in for further questioning. Now, let's not get reckless here. We don't want to put leverage on anyone simply because they eat too much or have bad eyes or need a haircut. Okay, that's it. Check your pin maps, hit the street, dismissed.
6: Yes,
7: get
6: this guy.
7: Oh, excuse me.
6: Sorry. All right, just take it easy.
7: Now.

0: Ludlow 3, investigate possible prowler at wharf, 600 block of Linwood, code 2, over.
1: Ludlow 3, that's the unit Older's driving tonight, isn't it?
2: Mm-hmm. They've pulled everyone out from behind the desks now.
1: Well, we're not far from Linwood. You want to take a look?
2: Control, this is Ludlow 9 in the vicinity of Linwood. We'll back up Ludlow 3.
0: Roger, Ludlow 9er. We'll dispatch units as backup.

0: Hold it. Don't move. What's a nice cop like you doing in a place like this?
1: A pig mask? Well, all right, there are other things. Now, does the description we have fit?
0: No way of telling, Lieutenant.
1: It's hard to miss a chubby man with thick glasses and long blonde hair, Webster.
0: It is when he's wearing a mask, Lieutenant.
2: The hair was probably tucked up under the cap, and as for the glasses, they might have been under the mask.
1: All right, would you say he was stocky?
2: I'd say so.
0: Well, yeah, maybe, but, he moved real good to me, Lieutenant.
3: Maybe he just looked heavy because he was wearing a big jacket.
0: Sir, maybe it's a good idea to check out this Larry West.
1: Come again?
0: Well, he's the only eyewitness we have, and we don't know much more about him than his name.
1: Well, I know something about him. He's a citizen, and he came forward with valuable information when we had none. Don't interrupt me before I finish my sentence, Webster. And it took some degree of courage for him to do what he did. All right. In spite of the fact that I think you're wrong, and I do like the boy, I want you to check him out anyway. We have nothing to lose. Matter of fact, it's good police procedure.
0: Yes, sir.
3: Lieutenant.
1: What is it?
3: While Terry and I were chasing this guy, he never fired at us.
1: Well, maybe that's because he was too busy running, Gillis.
3: Yes, sir, maybe.

0: Well?
1: No. No, that's not him.
0: You sure?
1: Yeah, I mean, he looks like the guy, but he's not the one I saw with the puppy.
2: Officer Gillis chased someone last night who took a shot at one of our men.
1: Did he look like that guy?
3: No, I didn't. Of course, it was hard to tell. The guy was wearing a pig's mask.
1: Pig's mask? What's he trying to say, that all cops are pigs, huh?
0: Most likely.
1: Yeah, and, you know, I heard those psychos, a lot of them, they want to get caught and punished, you know, like that guy in, Dostoevsky's Crime and Punishment?
3: Raskolnikov?
1: Yeah, him.
3: He wasn't a psycho. He had a very normal conscience.
1: Oh, yeah, that's right. Yeah, I guess you're right.
4: Well, I'm glad you two gentlemen have reached one definite decision. Who brought you down here, Larry?
5: Berghoff did. He's back on duty. I'll take him.
4: Good. I want to thank you for your cooperation. Very good of you, son.
1: You're welcome, Lieutenant. Anytime, sir.
2: Gillis, you studied psychology in college?
3: Yes, sir. I had basic psych 101, 102, and a couple of advanced courses.
4: Uh-huh. And what do you think of our criminal?
3: Well, I'd say he's freaked out.
2: I suppose you think if you use the full-blown technical term, I won't understand you.
3: No, sir.
6: Lieutenant? R&I made his prints. His name's Reuben Weiss, wanted in Detroit for dealing.
4: Very good. Well, the whole drill wasn't a total loss. Go ahead and lock him up. I'll call Detroit.
6: Yes, sir.

0: I'm going in to pick up my wife. You can either come in with me or wait outside the car. I can't leave any unauthorized personnel in the car unattended, okay?
1: Sure.
2: You knucklehead! Look what you did to my car! $4,000 and you ruined it!
3: Couldn't you see me pulling in here?
2: You come in like a bat out of nowhere! What are you doing?
4: Hey, watch out! Come on, split it up! Split it up! I said, cut it! Stay off of me! Let me get him!
5: That's it! Take care of him!
4: Watch that head
5: into me! He wasn't even watching me!
4: You're gonna see me in court, buddy!
6: Come on, let's go!

0: Here, let me get that. Pay me for those lessons, yeah.
1: You sure you don't want this?
0: Yeah, I'm sure.
1: All for good.
0: No, I don't want it.
1: See you at the chair.
0: Okay, you got it. There you go. You got a couple more of those chocolate donuts?

0: You all right? They said something about a possible skull fracture.
1: No, it's not that. It's concussion. Oh, you can go in for a minute if you want.
2: Do you think you could give him these? Well, I know how you must feel. My father was a policeman.
1: Thanks.
3: What do you say, Mike? Hey, Lieutenant.
1: Love, sweetheart.
3: I didn't know you cared, Lieutenant.
1: It's from Larry West.
3: Except what I keep seeing. Kellogg in that car.

0: The doctor gave him a sedative. He'll sleep now.
1: You look like you've been up all night. Well, then why don't you get some sleep too, Joe?
0: I'm okay. I guess just knowing that he won't be out there for a while makes me feel better. I know it's selfish, but I can't help it.
1: I'd worry if you felt any other way.

0: How you doing, son?
1: Something wrong?
2: No, it's just when you call me son, it reminded me of my father.
1: Do you resent my calling you that?
2: No. No, not at all. I mean, actually, you do remind me of him. I mean, well, he was a real man like you, you know, and I get the feeling you like people, and he was like that, too.
1: He was.
2: I mean, he is. I was just thinking that, about when I was a kid.
1: Hey, when noon rolls around, I'll stop by. We'll have a sandwich, all right?
2: Yeah, sure.
1: Good.
3: I have here a psychological profile which has been prepared by the eminent police psychiatrist, Dr. Edward Dolgen. It's highly technical, but we are very fortunate in having with us today an officer who, while he was in college, studied Psych 101, Psych 102, and I believe that was advanced. Is that not so, Officer Gillis?
4: Yes, sir.
3: Now, Officer Gillis has already made a preliminary diagnosis, and he finds this suspect to be, quote, freaked out, unquote. However, Dr. Dolgen feels that we are dealing here with a schizoid. Would you care to explain that term, Officer Gillis?
4: Well, as probably all know, it means he's a split personality. Two people living in the same body. Now, one person might be absolutely normal and also unaware of the other, who in this case is homicidal. The other personality, the malignant one, rarely surfaces. But when triggered by something he sees or hears, he takes command of the whole body and, in this case, kills.
3: Thank you, Officer Gillis. Now, one more point. The suspect apparently suffers from a feeling of masculine inadequacy. Consequently, he resents strong male figures of authority. In other words, anyone wearing the blue suit.
5: Sir. Anyone?
3: That's what the doctor says.
5: Well, couldn't the killer be singling out certain people and not just anyone in a blue suit? I don't know. Maybe I'm just spinning my wheels.
3: You keep right on spinning them, Officer Webster. They may get us someplace. Okay, that's it. Check your pin maps and hit the street. Dismissed. Webster, Gillis, I want to talk to you for a second.
1: You know, you two marched to the sound of your own drums before. And occasionally, not frequently, mind you, but occasionally, you've been right. If you have a theory about the schizo, I want you to follow it out. You understand?
5: Yes, sir.
1: Good.
6: No, I was watching.
3: Egg salad or ham and cheese? Take your pick.
7: Oh, sit down. Well, which do you want?
3: I would prefer eggs Benedict. I'll settle for egg salad.
2: Hey, you know, my dad told me that he used to know this gangster up in Seattle called that.
1: Called what?
2: Eggs Benedict. You think he was pulling my leg?
1: Probably both of them. You said your father ran a motel up in La Jolla, I believe.
2: Yeah, well, he owns it.
1: I suppose you don't see too much of him.
2: Oh, yeah. He sends me airfare, and I go down there every couple of weekends. Yeah, we have a ball. We go boating, fishing, you know, things like that.
1: Sounds great.
2: It is. He's got this white sloop with red sails. You know, like that old song, what was it?
3: Red sails in the sunset?
2: Yeah.
3: Strong. Have you got anything better to do than that?
2: Yeah. Red sails in the sunset. I'm on the tiller. Dad handles the sheets. And then we sit there and watch the sun sink into the sea and head back to port. Then I grill steaks, really thick ones, you know.
1: You're a good cook, are you?
2: Yeah, I'm okay. You know, I always wanted to be on the cops. Well, that's what Dad calls it, on the cops. But, you know, I'm not as big and strong as he is, and I flunked out of high school.
3: You could take some night classes. A few weeks in a gym and fill out those shoulders.
2: You really think I could be a police officer?
3: You can do anything you set your mind to in this world, son.
2: Well, if I did decide to take it on, do you think you could, like be my advisor?
3: Sure. Advice is one. How did that egg salad know that my pants have just been to the cleaners? Wouldn't you know that? Looking at all those mugshots must be pretty tiring. Well, I'll tell you this, I admire you for sticking with it. Being neat is not how I made lieutenant, I can tell you. You know, your eyes are bloodshot. That's from glomming at those files. Maybe you better knock off till tomorrow.

0: this picture was on the second page of the Post last month.
1: So the killer saw it and he went after Foley for police brutality? Is that your theory?
0: For what he thinks is police brutality, yes.
1: Well, what about the first two officers that were killed? Give me the assignment sheets, will you, please?
2: Schwartz and Sabetta. That's right. Been thinking about that for the last 3 days. Then I remember that the TV covered that riot over the high school a few weeks back.
1: And you saw the stuff they shot?
2: Went over to KRTV and ran the tapes. Sure enough, Schwartz and Sabetta strong arming a couple of dudes.
1: So the killer went home that night and watched it on TV?
2: He could have.
1: Give me the sheets. All right, your theory doesn't apply to Kellogg until they sent him out with Danko. He's done nothing but desk work for I don't know how long.
2: Yeah, we figured that Mike was the target. Now, he usually rides alone. The killer wouldn't have expected Kellogg to be with him.
1: Danko has strong-armed somebody recently, has he?
0: Not that we know of.
1: Well, ask him tonight when you pick him up. He gets discharged at 6. I told Jill I was going to prepare a little surprise. You and Gillis are both invited.
0: What's the surprise, Lieutenant?
1: I'm cooking.
0: Oh, good.
1: You got yesterday's assignment sheets there? Thanks. Assignment sheets there.
0: What are these?
3: Here you go, Lieutenant.
1: Thank you. Did you find anything?
4: Well, I've been through all the files, but no luck.
1: Well, you put in enough time for one day. You got anything better to do with your Sundays?
4: Well, not especially.
1: The last time we talked, you told me you could cook. Is that right?
4: Yeah.
1: Well, I'm cooking dinner tonight for Danko and his friends. How'd you like to give me a hand? Unless you're doing something.
4: No, I mean, yeah, I really like that.
1: All right. As soon as I finish these assignment sheets, we'll take off. This will help you pass the time.
4: What is this?
1: Well, it's a little present. It's a police academy manual.
4: Oh, wow.

0: Yeah, I'll buy your theory on excessive force, but I haven't had a hassle with anybody in I don't know how long.
1: Okay, then, how about permissible force?
0: No, nothing.
2: Okay, all right, I'm wrong.
0: The closest I've come would have been with a couple of guys out in front of here the other night that had to step in between.
3: Crowd gather?
0: No. Not unless you want to call me and Larry and the two guys having a beef a crowd. Hey, thanks for coming by. But as soon as the doctor checks me out, Jill's gonna take me home. Okay.
2: So yeah.
0: Take yeah. See you at home.
4: Mrs. Thompson, please report to front desk. Mrs. Thompson, please report to front desk.
2: Larry, what's there?
1: What do you mean?
2: The day Mike muscled that guy in the street?
1: Yeah?
2: The day Aldis strung on that drunk at headquarters? Larry was there.
1: So what? Hey, Terry, he's our eyewitness. How could he see the killer and be the killer?
2: Well, you said schizo, right?
1: Yeah.
2: Two personalities in one body, right?
1: Yeah. Huh.
5: Are you sure you don't want some coffee?
1: No. No, thank you, ma'am.
2: Mrs. Miller, who is this?
5: Oh, that's Larry's father.
2: Is he still alive?
5: As far as we know, we haven't heard from him in 12 years. Oh, I know you must think that's unnatural, but when my sister, Larry's mother, died, her husband asked me to take the child. Truth is, he just didn't want him. Larry's father used to deny that Larry was his own son. Not true, of course. It was just his excuse for the way he treated the boy. May the Lord forgive him.
1: Ma'am? How did he treat him?
5: He used to say to Larry, "You're not a chip off the old block, Tubby. You're the whole woodpile." And the more rejected Larry became, the more he ate and the fatter he got. Larry was always a kind of a lump of a boy. Overweight, clumsy, and he wore glasses. Compensation, I guess they call it. Well, it never did compensate. He just got fatter and hated his father more and more.
2: Why'd he say that?
5: Well, he has nightmares, dreams. Sometimes he wakes up sweating and screaming, "I'll kill you, Daddy. I'll kill you."
2: Mrs. Miller, could we see Larry's bedroom, please?
5: Oh, yes, of course. Right here.
6: Second Assistant Chief Cook and Bottle Washer, front and center, please.
7: Yes, sir.
6: Oh, smell that heavenly aroma. That is veal a la Riker. It's a meal fit for a king. You want to know why?
7: No, why?
6: Because of a secret ingredient I have in there that the greatest chefs of Paris would give a fortune to learn.
7: Really?
6: Yes. Aren't you going to ask me what that secret is?
7: Well, it must have a pretty low security rating.
6: It certainly does. It's extremely low.
7: Okay, First Assistant Bottle Washer and Chief Cook, what is that secret ingredient?
6: It's the $7.29 a pound Eastern veal that Hoffelmeyer sells. You gotta have an armored car to take it home in.
7: Well, I'm finished here. What else you want me to do?
6: Set the table, will you, please?
7: Okie doke.
6: The peppers, it's time for my peppers.
7: Okay.

0: That's Larry with his mother and father. He was about 8 at the time.
1: Hey, Terry, come here. Look at this. He's describing himself.
2: I see Wes as a kid.

0: Will you get that, please, Larry?
1: Hello?
2: Hello. Larry?
3: Larry, would you put Lieutenant Reich on the phone, please? Larry?
0: Who was it?
1: It's a wrong number.
0: Oh. I think Jill said the silver's in the drawer, the bottom drawer. All right. Let's check out this salad. See if the dressing is properly married.
4: Suspect wanted for killing four police officers is one Larry West. He is now at Officer Danko's home with Lieutenant Riker. We're on our way.
5: Roger, Ludlow Niner. We'll dispatch units as backup.
0: The solid course of another memorable meal. You haven't made much progress, have you? I thought you'd have the table set.
6: Put that gun down, Larry, or something to play with.
7: I'm not playing.
6: Well, I don't care what you call it, just put it down.
7: I'm gonna kill you, Daddy. You hear that? I'm gonna kill you.
6: Larry, I am not your father.
7: You see? He's doing it again. He won't even admit he's your father.
6: Now look, Larry, I'm Lieutenant Riker. I bought you that police manual on the table. And I've been trying to help you.
7: That's right. That's right. I remember he's been good to me.
8: Oh, yeah. He was good to you one minute, then he called your names another one. Remember how you hated it when he called you Tubby? I remember how you hated that, Tubby?
7: Wait a minute. You hated him.
8: He wouldn't let you love him, would he? Go on, ask him. Ask him why he wouldn't let you love him. Go on. Ask him.
7: Why won't you let me love you?
6: Now look, son, everything's gone. Oh, my God, I'm hardly sorry if I haven't offended thee.
8: Don't let him get a hold of the gun. Remember how he used to get all over you? Huh?
7: No, don't.
8: Kill him! Come on!

0: Did you two get a new door yet?
1: Well, I'm not too good with sprung hinges, but I'm working on it. What's this, your homework?
0: Well, I just stopped by to bring Larry his police manual. He's been...
2: Police chocolates, they make very good reading.
1: How long do you think they're going to keep him in the jail ward?
0: I don't know.
2: Well, they still got some more tests to run. Doctor that I talked to said they were going to try chemotherapy. It's a drug treatment, and they've been able to work miracles with it.
0: Well, Larry could use a miracle right about now. Okay, if I go in?
2: Sure.
0: Chuck. Hi, Larry.
1: Hello, Tim. Oh, wow. Thanks. Hey, how's the case coming? Did we get that cop killer?
0: Yes, we did, Larry. We got him.
1: Good.
0: Yeah, we got him.

0: I got just the spot for you two.
1: Police officers! Freeze!
2: Who wants to go out and have a cup of coffee with a cop?
1: Police, freeze!
3: That's Karras, cut him off.
4: The Rookies.
5: That's got to be very interesting work.
4: Δευτέρα με Παρασκευή, στις 2 το μεσημέρι, στο Action 24.

Sometimes life can really suck. But on the other side, these kind of things can happen.

0: I am happy here. 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
1: Αμέσως μετά, η φάρμα του Κλάρκσον.
2: We shouldn't be afraid of the hunt. Wherever it takes us. Or whatever it makes us. Find what matters. And keep hunting.
3: You were tasked with capturing a man named Rex Wolf. He committed a series of murders in the Boston area.
4: Why would he be here?
1: Absentia. Δευτέρα με Παρασκευή.

0: It turns out there's a good reason why farmers always moan about the weather. Because it never does what they want it to do. Back in the autumn, when I needed a dry spell to plant my crops, I got this. It rained non-stop for 8 weeks. And then in May, when I needed rain to keep those crops alive, I got this. The driest spring ever recorded. The drought was certainly not helping in this field. The previous year, I'd planted it with rapeseed. But that had all been eaten by beetles.
1: Well, where's the rape gone?
2: The flea beetle got hold of it.
1: The whole bloody lot?
2: Yeah.
0: So rather than let the field sit there doing nothing, I'd come up with one of my brilliant lockdown brainwaves. I've planted it with pumpkins for Halloween.
2: Yeah.
0: Sweet corn, because I like it.
2: Yeah.
0: And sunflowers, because socialists like to eat their seeds, apparently.
2: Brilliant.
0: So, can you see them?
2: No.
0: Come on, don't be so negative. No, it is. There's pumpkins in there. Oh, he's just pretending he can't see them to humiliate me.
2: Got one. There's another one there, and another one there.
0: I know, they're everywhere. There's thousands. Stop going, oh, I found one. Look, that's good, isn't it?
2: Yeah.
0: No, look, pumpkins, Halloween, in the farm shop.
3: The problem is, Jeremy...
0: Yes?
3: We need to try and get some water on them.
2: How are we going to water it?
0: Well, now, you see, I'm way ahead of you again. I have bought an vacuum slurry tanker.
2: So you're going to spray it on?
0: Yeah. To me, the job was simple. Hitch the tanker to my tractor and fill it up from my big stream.
4: I love being in my Lambo. It's like a hay fever capsule. No pollen allowed.
0: Caleb, however, said the job would in fact be difficult, as my tractor wouldn't be able to reach the big stream.
4: Yes, look at this. I think I've done it rather brilliantly.
5: Oh, Jesus!
4: Oh, yes!
5: Whoa! Jeremy!
4: If he says my tractor is too big, I'm going to kill him.
5: Tractor's too bloody big! Look here, you're catching on the tree. It's going to take the beacon off.
6: Your ideas.
4: Right. No beacon. This is tight down here. But, you know, you can't be a pumpkin farmer without breaking a few branches.
0: Eventually, after a half-mile drive that took just 1 hour...
5: Keep going straight!
4: What the hell?
0: I arrived at the stream.
4: Ho-ho-ho! The mighty Lamborghini is in place.
0: Was that skillful driving or just plain luck?
5: The whole driving of that was just ruthless. Snapped a gatepost.
0: Have I broken a gatepost?
5: Yes. Snapped it clean off. Drove over it.
0: Do come through.
7: You're going to upset these people now.
0: It's not...
7: It's a faux pas.
0: Dave, I bet you any money they want pumpkins at Halloween. Excuse me, do you do Halloween?
8: Yeah, I did this year. How come?
0: Well, because I'm growing pumpkins and I'm just getting water for them and he's saying I'm being an idiot for growing pumpkins, but
5: he's
0: I'm
5: blocking
0: not.
5: The footpath for you, isn't
8: it's
5: he?
8: It's not a problem at all.
0: Thank you so much. Sorry. That's exact... See? Have you undone this?
5: Yes, undone.
7: God, things I do to fucking pumpkins.
5: Getting in was one thing.
0: Oh, if you're going to say getting out again, just turn it round, go back out.
5: Turn it round where?
0: We should have reversed in, shouldn't we? That would have been more.
5: Yeah, I did trying to, like, you wasn't really listening to me.
0: Yeah, but your hand signals, you just do this.
5: Oh, it's like this. What's that mean? Oh,
0: I don't know. It could mean caterpillar, it could mean snake. I know, I do what you're on about.
5: Right.
0: That's in the stream.
6: Right, let's see if we can get some water.
9: What I've got to do is do that.
5: Open that valve!
6: See if I can hear it. It's alive! Any minute now, we're going to have Tower Bridge. We'll be sucked up this stream.
9: Hey, up, look.
6: Oh, yes.
9: Water for your pumpkins.
0: With the vacuum tanker full, it was time to switch off and disengage.
6: You rural halfwit!
9: I pressed the wrong button!
0: There was then the simple task of reversing back the way we'd come.
6: Which way do I turn the steering wheel?
9: Yeah, I can't tell you how to do it. You just have to know.
6: Yeah, but unfortunately, I don't know.
0: Nevertheless, as we'd been working together for 9 months, we figured that with a bit of teamwork, we'd solve the problem.
9: Right hand down along the way.
6: Caleb, I can't see it.
9: Look behind you, then. Go forward. Whoa! Well, now come back. Other way.
6: Other way?
9: You're going to take the fence out.
6: Well, what do I do now?
9: Forward.
6: Again?
9: No, you've got to get over that way. Wait.
6: What?
9: You've got to get the whole stuff.
6: I can't see you. You've got to tell me right or left hand down.
9: I'm getting confused.
6: Oh, that's all we now need to discover. He does not know his right from his left.
9: We're going to be here a while. Go forward more.
6: What?
9: No, you gotta get over that way.
6: What? Hang on.
9: Come back.
6: Other way?
9: No.
0: Eventually, Caleb came up with a suggestion that was, in fairness, long overdue.
9: You're gonna let me do it?
6: Yes. If at first you don't succeed, sod it. Give it to a teenager. Yeah, keep coming straight back. It worked, I knew it would. Yeah, this is what I was about, exactly what I was going to do on my next run, so well done.
9: Come on, you piece of shit.
6: It's not a piece of shit.
9: Well.
6: Well done, Caleb.
9: Thank you very much.
6: That's very good.
9: You're very welcome.
0: The trip to and from the stream had taken 5 hours. But now, with 1,000 gallons of water on board, I was back at the field and ready to give the whole thing a damn good soaking.
6: Yes!
9: Drive! Go!
6: I'm going! Look at it, look at me! I'm bringing life and nutrition to my otherwise dead field. And then I swing it round at the bottom end. Fantastic, look at that. Soon there will be pumpkins growing in my wake and sweet corn.
2: It's run out.
9: He's out.
2: Run out of water.
6: Oh, hang on. Where's the water gone?
9: Look, but you've run out of water.
6: Are you seriously saying that was all we got?
9: Yes.
6: That's 1,000 gallons.
9: 1,000 gallons.
6: 4,500 litres.
2: 4,500 litres.
6: And we did 1.25 runs.
2: Yeah. You've just put a millimetre of rain.
6: I have not put a millimetre on.
2: That's effectively what that is. You know, I mean, it's evaporated already and blown away. So, you know, effectively... Well, it hasn't been effective at all.
6: He's so miserable.
9: He is, but I'm with him on this.
2: If we want pumpkins for Halloween...
9: Well, that's answered the question. We don't really want pumpkins, do we? I mean,
2: yes,
9: it's not a massive...
2: We
6: paid for the pumpkin seeds, I paid for the water Bowser thing.
2: You know, so there's...
6: But how do I make them live?
2: You know, until we get a meaningful rain...
6: When's the next rain?
2: There's nothing in the forecast for another fortnight.
6: Fucking hell.
0: That meant there was only one thing I could do. Give Caleb a hosepipe.
9: It's stupid ideas all the time.
0: And get an early night. The next day was important, because soon everything in this field would be sold to make bread. And everything in this field would be sold to make Sunday lunch. And to make sure I got the best possible prices, Cheerful Charlie said I had to sit an exam. Charlie, how are you?
10: I'm very well, how are you?
0: Good. This red tractor business...
10: Yeah, so you've got your inspection this morning.
0: But then I've got to do it on the phone.
10: Yeah, that's COVID rules. And the background is, this is the difference between being able to sell your produce at full market rate or not having a discount.
0: So when a customer goes out and buys something, if it's got a little red tractor on the package...
10: Exactly.
0: That means that somebody's checked to make sure my farm hasn't got feces all over it.
10: Correct, yeah. It's a serious accreditation scheme.
0: And if I'm not all right, then I can't sell all my stuff at full price.
10: Yes, which will have an even bigger impact on your profit for the year.
0: Soon, the red tractor examiner called and I began my first ever face Zoom time meeting.
11: Jeremy, how are you?
0: I'm very well, thank you. How are you? And how do I get to see you, or do I not?
11: I should be on your screen somewhere in a little corner.
0: No, there's nothing. You're on video, on microphone, on. All apps don't work, and now the screen's dead. When we finally reconnected...
12: Greetings, we're finally there.
0: Dave, the inspector, asked for a tour of the farm buildings.
11: Right, Jeremy, what's to the right of the hay in the shed there?
0: That is a massive scissor jack that I used in Colombia to spot condors. And then there's some doors over there from a house that my colleagues blew up. Dave politely pointed out that he wanted to see farm equipment, not old Grand Tour props.
11: Whereabouts is your chemical store, and where are the chemicals currently?
0: They're over here in a shipping container. We thought shipping containers are watertight and secure. Ready?
11: Yeah.
0: Ta-da! Oh. Oh, sorry, that might be an Alfa Romeo.
11: Yeah.
0: Hang on. It's... After this shaky start, Dave made me jump through hoops for the rest of the morning.
11: There's a can of petrol on the floor there, Jeremy. What's that for? What's in the bags that are there in front of you? Any medicines that you use for the sheep, where are they stored? So what's the black bag we just walked past you?
13: Is there a red ticket anywhere?
11: Are you going to be using that shed to store grain at harvest? What make is that? What does it say on that? What do you do for vermin control here, Jeremy?
0: Nick the mouse murderer comes. That's not his real name.
11: What's the batch number, please, Jeremy?
0: 17318.
11: What's the mat number on that one, Jeremy?
0: 19/2H76325/1549000000B.
11: Whereabouts are the sheep then, Jeremy?
0: See my tractor?
11: Yeah, very nice.
0: Aha! Chemical store. We've got a Bradley Cooper and Jennifer Lawrence movie. Is that something you'd be interested in?
11: That won't do. Yeah, so you need emergency facilities, which include sand-absorbent granules, a sump, an ability to retain a spillage. Who does the transportation of the livestock?
0: Sometimes it's me.
11: There's still sort of animal muck in there.
0: No, that's just soil. There's no animal muck. I can, hang on.
12: There you go.
11: The standard talks about trailers being clean. The trailer isn't clean.
0: After a ticking off about the chemical store and the trailer, which had a bit of mud that wasn't feces in it, Dave asked to see my filing system.
11: Do you have a soil management plan to hand there, Jeremy, at all?
0: Oh, and... No, that's MMP. No, that's... What was the question? I've forgotten.
11: Is this the first order you've been involved with, Jeremy?
0: Eventually, with my phone battery on 2%, I had to cut to the chase. David, what I really want to know, I appreciate there are two things that we've got wrong, the sand pit and the muddy trailer.
11: Yes.
0: But are we going to be OK?
11: Yes.
0: This made me very proud.
12: I've done a thing!
0: Sadly, though, there was no time to celebrate because the next emergency beckoned. Putting some wet into my wetlands.
14: I mean, look at the cracks.
9: Yeah. On the plus side, though.
14: What?
9: Grass is worth a lot of money at the minute.
14: Is it?
9: Mm,
14: what, hay?
9: Hay.
14: Is it?
9: Mm. Cut some hay, bale it, put it in the shed. Guarantee. Because no one's had a very good cut.
14: Well, the sheep's had most of the hay away.
9: Yeah.
14: Which you don't like, again.
9: No, I mean, if you'd not had a sheep, cut that for hay, you'd made more money on the hay than you would have the sheep.
14: Well, I've made any money on the sheep.
9: Exactly, you've lost loads.
14: Yeah.
9: But what would you have lost if you cut it for hay?
14: Nothing.
9: Exactly. And here's my point again. Fuck the sheep.
0: Caleb Attenborough and I then turned our attention to the watering solution system I'd bought.
14: Solar-powered water pump.
9: That's not going to work, is it? Be realistic.
14: I don't think it is either, but I'm going to give nature a chance.
9: OK.
14: God has provided us with this power station in the sky, and we're going to try and use it. Let's just lie them down for now. That's a good idea. This should fire up the pump. I'm about to lower an electrically powered object into a pond. Ready?
9: Go for it. Could piss faster than that.
14: That is just lamentable. You know what the solution is, mate?
9: What's that?
14: Internal combustion. It's the solution to everything. Speed and power.
0: I therefore went shopping. And soon we had some meaty hoses and a generator that ran on the amber nectar that is petrol.
14: Solar power, my arse. Oh.
9: Problem. Can you go and get it for me?
14: Yeah, of course. No, that's stuck fast, mate. Sorry, nothing I can do about that.
9: You bastard!
14: Well, you got me in the tractor the other day. That is payback. Fuel pump on, choke on. Right.
9: Yeah, you ready?
14: Here we are demonstrating that once again, solar power is no match for internal combustion. There it is, there it is, there it is. Okay. That's pretty wild, actually.
9: That's not really working, is it?
14: What do you mean?
9: Well, it's too powerful. It's taking all the seeds and the soil into the river there.
14: This is really hard work. Hold on to it.
9: Oh.
14: Fucking hell. No, shut it down. Right. As I've always said, speed and power doesn't work. Solar power's the answer.
0: And so...
14: OK, then we'll let Zeus do his job.
9: Got to come back down in 15 minutes.
14: I know. And water here, and turn around and move the pipe.
0: With the wetlands sorted, I plunged into my next project. Planting some trees for the government. Which, in the driest May on record, is not the sort of job your right leg will thank you for.
14: When Monty Don does this, it always looks so incredibly easy. The government announced that by 2025, it would plant 125 million trees in the UK, and everybody said, that's fantastic. And it is. But where are all these trees going to come from? You'd have to import them from abroad, and if you do that, you get abroad diseases like ash dieback from Scandinavia and Dutch elm disease from Canada. And then that kills off all the trees that are already here. And who was going to plant them? 125 million trees. We can't even get people to pick strawberries in this country.
0: And selfishly, there's another problem.
14: You know what I just thought of? If I plant a tree, By the time it's an actual tree, I'll be dead. So I'm doing all this work for a bunch of ingrates and millennials. I need to speed this up.

0: We're managing to plant all these trees with just two track vehicles, the dump truck, the van and a lorry. That's all we're using. A tree! And this is the exhaust pipe.
1: This is the exhaust pipe. So this is an irrigation and an aeration tube. So it's a good way of putting water around the edge of the roof.
0: So it's got holes in it?
1: It's got holes in it.
0: And how old is it? 5, 10 years?
1: Probably about 40 years old, I reckon.
0: Is it? Yes. And this is what I've ended up with. 20 new trees. Good for insects, good for birds, which will nest in them. I don't normally like trees, but I like these ones because they've all got exhaust pipes.

0: I got just the spot for you two.
1: Police officers! Freeze!
2: Who wants to go out and have a cup of coffee with a cop?
1: Police, freeze!
3: That's Karras, cut him off.
4: The Rookies.
5: That's got to be very interesting work.
4: Δευτέρα με Παρασκευή, στις 2 το μεσημέρι, στο Action 24.
6: Έλα, έλα,
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1: We'd like to bring you in as a junior associate.
2: Hughes and Associates called me yesterday.
1: Patty Hughes. Good luck to you.
3: When it comes to reading people, Patty lives and dies by instinct.
4: She's on a mission here, and she won't stop until you're strung up in the public square.
5: Whatever it takes.
6: My fiancé was murdered. I know who did it. I just can't prove it.
7: Everyone's hiding something.
8: So what are you hiding?
9: You know what I like about you? There's always something going on.
0: Damages.
9: And you don't fall for bullshit.
10: I'm so sick of your bullshit.
9: What did you say to me?
10: You heard me.
0: Κάθε βράδυ τα μεσάνυχτα στο Action 24.
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14: As May came to a close, there was still no sign of rain. So we did everything we could to look after everything in our care. We built some shade for the trout. I moved water about non-stop. Caleb stood around with his hose. And Charlie monitored the vegetables I'd planted in lockdown.
15: It's not ideal conditions, but you know, we've got the farm shop. We need something to stock it. We've got Swiss chard, we've got beans, broad beans. We've got Swedes, we've got turnips, we've got leeks. Whatever you want, we're growing it up here, or trying to. I think it's going to be a real challenge.
14: But the biggest challenge was the state of our main crops. As Charlie pointed out on our next field walk. So this wheat...
15: If we come down, you can just see now that we've got quite a lot of...
14: That's a whole loaf of bread just gone.
15: So we've got rust coming on the bottom.
14: We've got what?
15: Rust. So it's a type of disease.
14: What, like a Lancia?
15: Exactly. But the main problem at the moment is at this end of the plant. We need these lovely white fresh roots to keep growing with the moisture.
14: And there isn't any moisture.
15: Because there isn't any moisture.
14: I mean, we've been in lockdown now for 6-7 weeks, haven't we? It's just because I came to see this rust.
15: Yes.
14: But we've been in lockdown for... Yeah, and it hasn't really rained,
15: well,
14: really.
15: 2 months?
14: Yeah, 2 months. It was the same parched story everywhere. He's ripped up another bit.
15: It's just getting a little bit stressed, moisture stress again, so they become a bit waxy.
14: Know? Oh, I see what they say, the white stuff.
15: The white stuff. So the white... stuff is this like a wax, so it's just protecting itself. The plant is, so the leaves are
14: so
15: curled.
14: It's stressy when it's got the white stuff,
15: yeah,
14: on it,
15: and the leaves are curled to try and reduce moisture.
14: So curling round is bad.
15: Curling round stress is a bad sign. Stress. These crops are stressed.
14: The water shortage was a serious problem, but it wasn't the only thing that was bothering me. Because I was doing this thing the other day, I was watching Caleb spraying something or other. Yeah.
15: Yeah.
14: How long can we keep just spraying fields before they go, actually, you know what, I've given all I can give?
15: Well, the crop?
14: Just the soil. Isn't it a bit like saying to a footballer, right, you've done the whole Premier League season, now you're immediately going on to play in the Southern Hemisphere, and you've got to give just as much there, and then straight back. They're not going to last very long as footballers.
15: So that's why we have a rotation. So we grow...
14: Yeah, but we do wheat, barley, rape. Wheat, so there's no real...
15: But the rotation breaks up the rotation of chemicals. And we're not just pouring on chemicals just for the sake of it.
14: Well, I appreciate it. We're doing it for all the right reasons. Feed the world, keep the crops healthy. Long term, though, Some people are saying, I mean, they're probably scaremongers, but nevertheless, they're saying that in this country we only have 90 or 100 harvests left before the topsoil is dead. Am I allowed to be a bit worried?
15: It's only right to be worried.
5: Once Charlie and I had finished the crop walk, I turned my attention to a murder mystery. Normally, my hens look like this. But in the last couple of days, they'd started to look like this. And I'd just worked out what was going on.
14: This is a pastoral scene, you would agree. All the sheep rubbing up against the hen houses. There's nothing pastoral about it, though. Because what they do is they open the hen house doors. Not making it up, they rub against the catches until... No, the blue one, they've opened it. Come on. There you go. Come on, clear off. Look, they rub themselves against the catches so the door opens and the hens can get out. I wonder why they do... I mean, the only reason I can think is that they're bored and they just think, hey, girls, let's just go and let some hens out and see how far they get before they're eaten by the fox. I mean, the foxes live in a hole, I can see it actually from here, in that hedge. Basically, they're living opposite a branch of the KFC. The sheep know the foxes are there, they know the hens are here. It's just a game to them.
5: Caleb, however, dismissed my theory. As we built a fence to stop the problem, he said the sheep were rubbing themselves on the hen houses because they were hot and itchy, which meant it was time to shear them.
14: Well, they basically live in this field.
15: Yeah. Well, there's a story to tell there, isn't there? That's green and that isn't.
5: So I gave Kevin from the NSA a call, and he was keen to hear how I'd got on with the lambing.
14: Overall, all the lambs have survived except one.
15: Well, that's good.
14: I did put my hand up one's bottom by mistake. Bet you've done that.
15: No.
14: It was an honest mistake. I wasn't doing it on purpose.
15: Is this your friend?
14: Yeah, this is the one. I think this is the one I went up the back. Every time I come, she comes and looks at me like, please don't do that again.
15: Yeah, but because there's people here...
14: I've apologised.
5: Soon, Ellen the shepherd arrived with a mate. The sheep were rounded up in their pens. And a blizzard of shearing began.

0: God, look at, is that spin round then?
1: How yeah.
0: Where's, oh, I found it. What have you got your finger in there?
1: It'll come off.
0: That's bloody, look, I'm going to cut my hand off. Why do they have that?
1: So you can move it. Because otherwise you wouldn't be able to get over all the bumps and the bends of the sheep.
0: That's lethal. You pull them out upside down.
1: Because then it's easier, you can get straight on and start clipping them. Just saves you time.
0: And this is done mainly for welfare reasons, isn't it? I mean,
1: yeah.
0: They'd be too hot.
1: They'd be too hot, and it's more likely they'd get maggots as well.
2: Right, you're looking for a job, I assume.
3: Kevin then set me to work, rolling up the fleeces.
2: Right, throw it out. And... can you tell which was the back end from the neck?
0: I'm right, that's the back.
2: No, that's the neck.
0: Yeah, I knew that.
2: Bit of poo there, look.
0: Yeah, that's it, yeah.
2: Need to take any poo off like that. Roll it up tight. Bring the neck round. And stuff it in there.
0: That's a nice one. This one was crapping. How's it got crap at the back and the front? Look, it's crap's everywhere. It's got it on its feet.
3: I immediately decided rolling wasn't for me.
0: I want to have a go at that. Can I do the next one?
1: If you want. So you get a head and get a tail. And they're going to bend towards each other and you're going to step back.
0: No, no. Oh. Right. First of all, I've got to be calm. Give them no sense that I'm going to roll them on their back in a moment. Just talking to you. Sheep psychology. Here we go.
2: She already knows you're after.
0: Of course she does. Stay calm, Kev, stay calm. Let's have no panicking from you two.
2: Okay. Put your hand on her chin.
0: I've done a thing!
1: We got it.
0: Well, yeah, but she's on me.
2: The next move is hers.
0: I'm going to get kicked. Oh, it's got me in the testes. Oh, that's a... Right. I can't wrestle sheep.
3: To make life easier, Ellen pulled a sheep out for me.
1: So you want to put that leg up your bum crack?
0: Up my bum crack?
1: Yeah. So
0: where do I put her head?
1: Her head stays forward.
0: That side. Oh, God. Oh, just look. Can, oh, no, I'll settle her down. Where are you going on your holidays this year? There you go. See, now we've got a relaxed relationship going on. Whoa! In the inner thigh. Fucking hell, that's impossible. I couldn't believe.
2: Yeah.
0: The idea of holding a sheep down. Already you need to be an octopus to do that. Already you need eight legs and you need to be strong.
1: Yeah.
0: Then it's lying there, thrashing its head around, looking for a weak spot in you.
1: Yeah.
0: While you're operating a thing that would have your hand off.
1: Yeah.
0: As quick as anything. I mean, your dog I thought was impressive and now you're more impressive than your dog.
3: After the shearing debacle, I was put back on rolling duties.
0: And how did you spend the day, Jeremy? Well, ripping dingleberries out of shaved sheep's coats.
3: Because this is a sheep-related enterprise, I suspected it wouldn't be financially rewarding either.
0: I know there's COVID, so there's no exports to China. Nobody's building houses, so nobody's buying new carpets. And nobody wears wool clothes anymore, because everybody wears tracksuits and football shirts. So how much am I going to get for that fleece?
2: That probably, I'd say, 30 to 40p.
0: So, if there's 77 sheep... £30.80. £30.80 is what I'm going to get for all this wool.
2: Yeah.
0: Ellen is £1.75 a sheep, our mate's the same.
2: Yeah.
0: I then get 40 pence for what they produce.
2: Uh-huh.
0: Kev, this is a bad business.
2: Yeah, but we're not doing it this section now, really, to make money, are we?
0: They did in the olden days. I think that's it, 500,000 sheep in the Cotswolds in the 12th century, and there were only 2 million people in the whole country. Sheep outnumbered people back then 4 to 1 in Britain.
2: Yeah, I mean, Then you look round at some of the towns around here, they got unfeasibly large churches. That's because all the people that made their money out of the wall felt they needed to give to the community and just built these massive churches.
0: They are. We've got massive churches and big houses. Why do people wear tracksuits? Why don't we make tracksuits illegal and football shirts illegal? Illegal. You can only wear woolen clothing.
2: We're right behind you.
0: Right, no more tracksuits.
2: Woolly underpants.
0: Woolly underpants.
3: As Ellen and her mate blitzed through the sheep, I got a visit from Gerald, who'd also been to the shearers.
0: Hi, Gerald.
4: You should do a favour for them a day. You've been milking her in this building. That's the end of all the shit off.
0: I can finish it off if you want. I've got the shit.
4: But they reckon now Everton or their ground, whichever one thankful on each tree, haven't you? And not disturb them. I would have thought they'd have went to Manchester. Another thing I found too, just to go off the subject.
0: Oh, yeah.
4: But, you know, the old back is terrible job at it. There's some bloody horses and that, man. They fetches them off after some, they hoisting them down where your pond is. Find no animals at all around here now, I mean, yeah. Bugger off to the pub. You can't do that with animals.
0: Yeah. Right, I'm going to roll this up. Nice talking to you, Gerald.
3: As the afternoon wore on, the valueless fleeces kept on coming, until eventually all we had left were the two rams, Wayne and Leonardo.
0: If he rides around now... Funny thing is, the real Wayne Rooney, when he goes to the barbers, he normally comes out with more hair than he went in with, but not this one.
3: With Wayne and Leo sporting their new BNP haircuts, it was time to down tools and crack open a beer.
0: I don't feel like I quite earned it, though, I've got to be honest, because I didn't really master sheep shearing.
2: Yeah, but as the host, it's always good to have a beer for the with the shearers to say thank you and for all the hard work.
0: Yeah, but they brought the beer, so I'm now feeling bad. Why, you didn't tell me about the need to bring beer to a sheep shearing, and you didn't tell me that sheep have two holes at the back.
1: Well, you know that now, don't you?
0: Oh, yeah.
1: You learned that one.
3: With the beer break over, there was still one job left. Move the sheep to their new field, which was on the other side of the farm. And given that I hadn't been much help all day, I volunteered to take point and steer the flock from the front.
0: Come on, girls. Come on, girls. Come on, girls, you're going on a road now. Welcome to my world, the highways. Ah, to you too. No, no, not there.
2: Don't let them go by, Jeremy.
0: Oh, you've overtaken me. Whoa, slow down.
2: You're in front, Jeremy.
0: No, no, no, whoa.
2: You've got to be in front of them.
0: That's not gone terribly well.
1: Come here.
2: You.
0: Where are you going?
1: Back down!
2: Come on, girls!
0: Well, they're just trampling the crop now.
2: Come on, girls!
0: Well, walk on the margins. They all think they're Russell Crowe. To me, this has not gone well.
2: Go on, girls.
0: There's the dog. Dog contributing slightly to this, mostly me. Go on, girls! Don't do that. Don't do that. No. No. No.
1: Tweed, come by.
0: Right, watch the dog.
1: Come by, come by, come by, come by.
0: Come on, dog. Get them back. Get them. Good dog. There they go.
1: Yeah, darling.
0: Go on, Labrador.
2: Go on, girls.
0: They're now going in the right direction. That's a great sight.
1: Not a bad view, is it?
0: Lovely, isn't it?
2: That's the beauty of this job. See something like that and it just makes you smile.
3: Eventually, after a fraught but visually stunning journey, the sheep were at their destination.
0: This is the very field where I first had the idea to keep sheep. I thought they'd be a cheap and easy way of keeping the grass down, ecologically. Seriously, I could have done this field, mown it completely in the tractor in an hour. Would have cost me a tenner in diesel. But no, Jeremy knows best. I should keep sheep. What was I thinking of? Quite enjoyed having them, though.
3: So, the newly trimmed sheep were now equipped to deal with the heat, which is more than could be said of my new trees. Even though we were watering them constantly, they were all shedding their leaves and dying. And it was the same story everywhere. I'd be harvesting the crops in 6 weeks' time. And the big question was, would they all just be shriveled husks by then?
5: Give me anything. Grow something, make something,
0: growing things.
5: Do something.
0: Now we have to have an enforcement case opened on us.
6: Are you fucking having me on?
0: Every single thing you can do in the countryside, you can't do in London.
6: Where am I?

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2: David and I had a fight.
3: Did you contact my parents?
4: They're on their way.
2: And Patty?
4: We can't find her, but we're still watching Tom Shays.
5: Bail is set at $1.5 million.
6: Where are they taking her?
7: Rikers Island.
8: We are doing everything that we can to make your grandfather comfortable.
2: You've been great.
9: Lila! Hey!
2: Patty needs to know who got in that limo with Frobisher.
8: I didn't know who he was when we first saw him.
2: What's his name?
10: He set Katie up to perjure herself.
11: Who's pulling your strings, Gregory?
9: This guy worked for the SEC for 20 years. He was the lead investigator who tried to take down Frobisher.
12: 5 years ago, I went out on a limb for you.
13: Gregory's a liability. He's lost his nerve.
14: We need a new strategy, Arthur.
15: So find one.
16: I'd like to bring in a specialist. I'll prepare you for the deposition.
17: Mr. Molina's life was threatened. It's quite possible that the other side got to him.
16: You need to disappear. I cannot protect you.
17: Without Gregory Molina, we're going to lose the case.

0: Please don't do this.
1: I don't want this life.
0: David.
1: We're done.
0: He called off the engagement. Maybe we went too far. Do you regret what we did?

0: Nothing would make me happier than to help take down Arthur Frobisher.
1: Thank you for meeting with us again, Mr. Moore.
0: I know it's frustrating, but there was simply no proof that Frobisher did anything wrong.
2: But you think he did.
0: Who doesn't? Dumping his stock, accounting irregularities. I really wish I could be more helpful. In the meantime, if you want to talk strategy, I'm at your disposal.
3: Well, there was one other thing we wanted to ask you about.
4: Sure.
3: We were wondering about one of Frobisher's shareholders.
1: Does his name mean anything to you?
0: Gregory Molina. Doesn't ring a bell. But let me make some calls. I'll see what I can find. If there's one thing Arthur Frobisher is good at, it's tying up loose ends.
4: All right. I'll see you soon, okay?
3: Hey, jeez.
5: David, hey.
3: Lila.
1: You know what? You rescheduled your rotation and I almost missed you. That would have sucked.
4: Is everything okay, or?
1: I sold the defibrillator, and you were amazingly helpful.
4: Oh, good.
1: Which is why I'm going to take you to dinner. As a thank you. It's a little Italian place, and
4: Lila, I'm sorry, I've got to pass on that.
1: Why?
4: You know why.
1: It's just dinner.
4: It is not just dinner, and you know that. Look, your grandfather was sick. I was the doctor who was trying to help him. It's very common for emotions to get mixed up.
1: Emotions aren't mixed up.
4: Lila, we have talked about this. I'm not available.
0: Gregory Molina owned Frobisher stock?
6: I don't know what you're talking
0: about. Is there anything you didn't do for that kid?
6: Gregory worked for me, that's all.
0: Save it, Ray. I wouldn't give a shit about your pathetic schoolgirl crush.
6: You watch
0: yourself. But I'm not gonna let your bullshit take me down. Molina emptied his bank account. He's back in the States, did you know that?
6: What do you want from me?
0: I want you on my team.
6: I don't understand.
0: I don't like you, Ray. But I realized an amazing thing on the way over here. You're not my problem. Arthur is.
6: Look, I have a duty.
0: Patty Hughes is a ball's hair away from breaking this thing wide open. So I'm gonna do what you couldn't, Ray.
6: What is that?
0: Put an end to this thing.

0: He rented a car about 40 miles north of the border in Alamogordo.
1: Any idea why he'd come back?
0: When is the last time you spoke to Katie?
2: Not since she went back home. That could be it. He felt bad about setting her up. He tried to call her after he burned her as a witness.
0: Get in touch with her.
3: I got one of these in the mail, too. You going to this thing?
4: Oh, the Gala for the Blind Justice Project? No, I am not.
3: Says Patty Hughes is giving the keynote speech. Could be interesting.
4: Oh, don't even think about it. You're not going. Nancy, good to see you.
0: Good to see you.
4: This is Art.
3: Thank you for coming in.
0: Pleasure.
4: Thanks.
3: Yeah, let's sit down there.
0: All right.
3: So, Ray says you're the best out there at, what, preparing a witness?
2: I hope I can help.
3: Good. So, what exactly are we gonna do?
2: Do you ever sing around the house? Maybe in the shower?
3: Nope.
2: Oh, come on.
3: I hum.
2: This exercise will help you relax.
3: Ba ba ba bum!
2: You wanna look for a way in, not a way out.
3: Ba ba ba bum, bum, bum, bum, bum. Bum. I'd do a lot better with Simon and Garfunkel.
2: You can do whatever you want. But you're gonna have to look comfortable answering Patty's questions about corporate malfeasance, about accounting irregularities, and about why you stole the life savings of 5,000 people.
3: That might be easier than singing. All right. Ba-ba-ba-bum!
2: Go for it.
3: Ba-ba-ba-bum! Bum, bum, bum, bum, bum, bum, bum.
5: Yes, Mom, I'm fine. How's Montreal? Yeah, I know. Dad left a message. He left it behind. He didn't give me an address, though. Where do you want me to send it? Hold on, Mom. That's your phone. Hello?
6: Katie? Katie, it's Ellen. I've been trying...

0: Miss Parsons? Miss Parsons?
1: Mr. Moore.
0: Please, get in.
2: Look, I want to help you. I wasted years of my life going after Frobisher, and my hands were tied every step of the way.
1: Why?
2: Why? Because the man has friends in high places. But I know things. Information that we couldn't use in the government case that would be invaluable to Patty Hughes in a civil trial.
1: Like what?
2: I sit on boards, Miss Parsons. I advise political campaigns. I will not go public. If you call me as a witness, I'll lie.
1: Mr. Moore.
2: Frobisher is a powerful man. You want my help? That's the deal. Talk to your boss.
0: But for now, start by looking into Arlington.

0: your keys.
1: How is that possible?
0: You must have had a psychotic break. You know what you need? A weekend at the beach. The Hamptons.
1: You serious?
0: Tom told me about a great place. I think if we don't get away, I may lose you forever.
2: You were aware of these accounting strategies?
3: Yes, absolutely.
2: And these were the SPVs that you had created?
3: Yes. Although I think in our country, the more popular term would be SPE.
2: SPE?
3: That's right, SPE, Special Purpose Entity.
2: And aren't these SPEs commonly incorporated toward illegitimate ends?
3: No.
2: The hiding of debt, for example?
3: No, and I'd say that...
4: You have a question, or you're just trying to ruin our concentration?
0: Neither. George Moore came to see me last night.
3: Isolate financial risk.
4: Where?
0: Outside my apartment.
4: He met with you alone?
0: He wants to help us. Off the record.
5: How?
0: Arlington. He told me to look into it.
4: 1983. Arlington, Virginia. Some girl was killed in a car crash.
0: It was Frobisher's car.
5: It's 25 years ago. It's old news.
0: There were conflicting accounts.
5: But the official police report backed Frobisher's story that the girl was driving.
0: Yeah, it did. But I ran a history, and in the last 25 years, the girl's family went from living in a trailer park to being the biggest landowner in Arlington.
5: So you think Frobisher's paying people off?
0: He screws up, he buys silence. Katie, Gregory, it's Frobisher's M.O.
4: That won't help us in the deposition unless we can back it up.
0: I want to meet with Moore again. Push him further. Work the relationship.
4: All right.
6: I'll go with you.
4: No, wrong move, Tom. He approached Ellen alone. That's the way he wants it.

0: I have bad news.
1: What?
0: It's confirmed.
1: What is?
0: You've lost your mind.

0: Hear me out, please.
1: Operator, how may I...
2: Hampton Police Department, please.
0: There's a warrant out for my arrest.
2: Yes, it's an emergency.
0: You talk to the police, they're gonna send me back to New York and Frobisher will kill me. I'm not running anymore. You can do whatever you want.
2: You tell me one lie, and I will cut your dick off.
3: Mrs. Parsons?
4: Yes?
3: I'm sorry to bother you, but we really need to talk.
4: I'm sorry, what is this in reference to?
3: Your fiancé.
4: What about him?
3: I think we're gonna want to talk privately.
0: Everything that happened to you was my fault. The only reason why you got involved in any of this was because I brought you to the condo that night. Ray Fisk gave me 1,000 shares of Frobisher's stock to go down to Florida and rent the condo in my name.
3: What for?
0: At the time, I had no idea. I didn't ask. It was a lot of money. I was broke. But it turns out that Frobisher was going to meet with some guy from the government.
3: Who?
0: I can't tell you that. It would put you at too much risk, trust me. But this whole thing started because he thought that you saw him.
3: But I didn't.
0: I told them that, but they didn't believe me.
3: So they just tried to buy me off at a restaurant?
0: They kept postponing it. They had to keep you quiet during the government trial.
3: What about you? How long have you been on their payroll?
0: A few weeks after Florida, they hooked me up with a job at the consulting firm.
3: And who was the guy in the limo?
0: I have no idea. Once you started talking to Patty Hughes, they just needed to burn you as a witness.
3: So they gave you Luke Richards' name to set me up?
0: They used us both.
3: And we let them.
0: These guys have all the power. And they're convinced everyone's out to get them.
4: How do you know David, Miss?
3: DeMeo. Lila DeMeo. I met him at the hospital. He was treating my grandfather.
4: And what exactly can I help you with, Miss DeMeo?
3: God, I'm a terrible liar. I'm not here about David.
4: Then why are you here?
3: I'm here about you. David doesn't love you anymore.
4: Excuse me? Who are you?
3: I must seem crazy, but I thought you should know. I've been sleeping with him.
5: I think you better leave.
3: Ellen, there's no point in getting mad.
5: You need to leave.
3: We can't change how we feel. What are you doing?
6: Front desk.
4: Security, fifth floor, Hughes and Associates.
6: Which
4: Ellen.
6: Office?
4: Ellen Parsons' office.
6: Hold a moment.
3: I feel sorry for you.
6: Would you like us to send someone up?
4: Right away. Thank you.
3: He didn't deserve this.

0: my arraignment?
1: I tried,
0: but with everything that's been going on... Ellen.
2: What?
0: What happened with you and Patty? I know that you're not telling me everything.
2: He called off the engagement. Maybe we went too far. Do you regret what we did?
3: So there's bourbon in the kitchen. Remember to walk Corey.
4: Where can I reach you?
3: I'll be at the beach house. Tom has the number.
5: Storm cleared Montauk last night. Should be a perfect weekend.
3: Thank you, Perry. Ellen, everything's gonna be all right.
6: I'm going to go to the hospital.

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14: That's insane. She is crazy, Ellen.
15: Who is she?
14: Her name is Lila DeMeo. She's lying. We did not sleep together.
15: She said that you treated her grandfather?
14: Yeah, I did. I met her at the hospital, but then her grandfather was released.
15: And did you see her after that?
14: No. Well, yes.
15: Yes or no?
14: She had this medical equipment that she wanted to sell, so I took a look at it for her.
15: What?
14: What, she asked me to price a defibrillator for her.
15: Where?
14: Her apartment.
15: So you were at her apartment? What the hell were you doing at her apartment?
14: I gave her a price and that's it. Nothing happened.
15: Then why are you so uncomfortable?
14: Because I feel like you're accusing me of something.
15: David, a woman came into my office today and told me that she was sleeping with you.
14: Listen to me. I hardly know her. Clearly, the woman is nuts.
15: Well, stay away from her. Tell her to stay away from me.
16: Patty Hughes knows about Arlington.
17: How in hell did she...
16: I told her associate.
17: Ah, oh, Jesus!
16: The last thing Arthur wants is for that shit to come out in a deposition.
17: That is a mighty risky game you're playing.
16: Relax. Arlington's all his. You and I have nothing to do with it. And when that asshole finds out that Patty Hughes knows about it, he'll have to settle. Just shut up and play your part.
18: Miss Hughes.
19: Chin.
18: I was stunned when I learned...
19: Elbows off the table.
18: Miss Hughes, I was stunned when I learned that the accounting firm had defrauded my company.
19: Don't blink when you say that. You were stunned? Why is that? I mean, you cashed out just in time. You walked away with millions.
18: I gave that company everything I had. And I failed. My employees. My family. I failed pretty much everyone who ever believed in me.
19: Bullshit. Stop making speeches. You're trying too hard.
18: Bullshit? Don't you tell me bullshit. You have no idea what I've been through. No.
20: Oh. This is why she's here.
18: Don't tell me bullshit.
19: People People expect a CEO to be strong. They see too much of the soft side. Looks like an act. You gotta be heartfelt without sounding like a pussy. Now you think you can do that?
18: All right. All right, fair enough. Let's do this again.
8: Since when does the SEC investigate car accidents?
10: I'm not going to give you everything.
8: Okay. Cindy Lambert died in a car crash in 1983. Frobisher said he wasn't driving, and the Lambert family backed him up. Now they're very rich.
10: Is that so?
8: So I'm guessing the Lambert family was given Frobisher stock. If the SEC knew this, why didn't they use it in the criminal trial?
10: The judge excluded it on relevance. We were going after Frobisher for insider trading and accounting fraud.
8: What are you getting out of this?
10: I tried to take Frobisher down and I failed. I still want justice.
8: No, if you did, you'd go public. I think you have other reasons. What happened between you two, Mr. Moore? Did Frobisher block your political career? Blackball you from his country club? Sleep with your wife?
10: You have the truth. Now use it against him.
8: Patty Hughes doesn't like surprises or hidden agendas. I better not find out you have one.
12: Why did you tell me that you were married?
13: That was their idea. So you wouldn't tell anyone about us.
12: And after Florida, when you helped me with all of that stuff, was that all a part of the setup too?
13: No. That was me. But this is gonna sound crazy. I know what I did to you, Katie, is unforgivable. But I liked you. I've always liked you. When I was in Mexico hiding, I just wanted to see you again. I thought that maybe if we spoke, if I could just explain things, then maybe we could just

0: Hello?
1: Hey. It's me. I know I shouldn't be calling. I just wanted to say I've realized I was wrong back then.
0: What? You were?
1: Yeah. To let you expect more from me. You know, the last time I saw you, you told me it was too late to change. It's not. You can change. And you can withdraw from the case, right? Cut those guys off. All they do is hurt people.
0: It's not that simple.
1: It is. You're not like them. I know you want to do the right thing.
0: I'm sorry, Gregory. For everything.
1: Take care, Ray.

0: hotel's totally booked. I don't know where we can go on such short notice.
1: This is your first weekend off in what?
0: Forever.
1: So ask for the beach house.
0: Ask who?
1: Patty.
0: No, thanks. Mr. Moore insists on total anonymity. We'll never get him to testify. I question the guy's motives.
2: That's all right. If we can confirm that the Lambert family was given Frobisher stock, we can use it against Frobisher in the deposition.
0: Good.
2: Anything else?
1: Yeah. Ellen wants to use your beach house.
0: No.
1: She wants to go away for the weekend.
2: Be my guest.
0: Thank you, but I couldn't possibly...
2: Ellen, it's just sitting there empty. And I have the gala this weekend.
0: Well, okay. Thank you.
2: Get the keys from Uncle Pete.
3: I've been trying to reach Patty.
1: She won't call me back.
0: Go to the beach house.
3: I will. But Ellen...
0: Go to the beach house, Tom.
1: Patty, it's me again. You need to call me back. Patty?

0: My name is Gregory Molina. I've made this tape because right now I don't trust anyone. And I want to make sure my story gets out. In 2002, I met Ray Fisk. I didn't know it at the time, but he was Arthur Frobisher's lawyer. Shortly after, Mr. Fisk sent me down to Florida to help set up a meeting. I didn't know what this meeting was about, but I know that Arthur Frobisher was in contact with a member of the Securities and Exchange Commission. The name of that member is George Moore.
1: Ah, keys to the castle, m'lady.
2: Thanks, Pete.
1: And your chariot.
2: What's this?
1: Patty heard you're renting a car and she won't have it. Insist that you take hers.
2: Thank you.

0: What's the matter, boy? Need to go out?
1: You were right about Lila DeMayo. She's nuts.
2: What do you mean?
1: I did a background on her. Sophomore year, she got kicked out of college for stalking her professor, and since then, she's had 3 restraining orders put on her.
0: Jesus.
1: Stay away from her, David.
0: Come on, boy. Go, go. Go, go.

0: now.
1: Oh my God.
0: This is amazing.
1: I can't believe this. Come here.
0: Cool.
2: Arlington? She's gonna dredge up that shit? I thought we had it sealed.
3: Well, Patty's people came to me. They know the family owns stock.
4: Patty's gonna say you paid them off.
2: You know something? I don't give a shit. You know, I'll handle it. You know, Arlington, Katie Connor, Gregory Molina, let her depose me. We're going to trial, Ray.
4: No, we're not.
2: It's not even relevant. That was 25 years ago, for Christ's sake. It has nothing to do with this trial.
4: Patty gets it into the deposition, she'll undermine your credibility. Burden of proof's lower in a civil trial. The fact is, she'll use it to establish an M.O. She'll say it proves you have a history of buying off witnesses. You gotta settle.
3: He's right, Arthur.
2: I heard him, George.
3: What are you gonna do?
5: When the Blind Justice Project asked me to present this award tonight to Richard LaMontagne, I didn't know what to say. Not because I was flattered, but because I didn't even know who he was. So I Googled him. Now, you might be surprised to learn that Richie, in his youth, won 3 ATV motocross championships. I mean, I was, until I realized I'd spelled his name wrong.
6: How is it that a woman who's argued cases before the Supreme Court hates to give a speech in public?
7: There are 9 people on the Supreme Court, and only 6 are awake on any given day.
8: Excuse me. May I?
6: Okay.
8: Thank you. Patty Hughes. Shall we? I caught you on TV last week. You don't like me very much, do you?
7: Why would you say that?
8: Well, why should you? You don't really know me.
7: So that's why you're here.
8: I'm here because I'm willing to negotiate.
7: There's nothing to negotiate. This isn't about money.
8: Oh, no, no, no, of course not. Well, I know you don't give a shit about justice, Patty. So, what do you want?
7: I want you disgraced. I want history to erase your every achievement. I want you to feel the disgust in your children's eyes when they look on you in shame.
8: Well, this has been lovely.
7: It's rude to abandon a girl on the dance floor.
2: The song's over, Patty.
7: Almost as bad as abandoning a girl in a burning car.
8: All right. Let's get this over with, shall we? 300 million.
7: Must have been horrible. Her face smashed clear through the windshield.
8: 450 million.
7: Blood everywhere. Gasoline. Searing heat. I'm told you never forget the smell of burning flesh.
8: 850 million. That's my final offer.
7: Did she shout out your name when she died? Arthur. Arthur? Arthur? Arthur.
9: Coffee's ready. Or do you just want to call it a night?
10: No. No, sorry. No, I want you to keep playing Patty Hughes.

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2: As far as the public is concerned, Tyler Brandon Mills, terrorist, was able to escape an armed convoy. The team leader was forced to neutralize him. This way you get to be a hero.
3: No, I get to be a liar.
4: I can't do this anymore.
5: Find yourself a hobby. Something just for you.
6: I love you.
7: Nobody normal would want me.
8: I want you! Just go!
2: Rex Wolf does not and cannot exist.
9: Not Rex Wolf.
10: Rex Wolf isn't here. These guys will know where he is.
11: That was for Yemen. Welcome to my joint.
12: Sasha.
11: Halt.
10: Nightwatch. You got an in?
13: You gotta talk to the company men.
12: And what if he looks into my cover?
10: I don't think it's your cover that he's interested in.
12: Focus on the job.
10: Look, it's running. What do you want to do?
12: Better ask for forgiveness and permission, right?

0: I think we're heading north.
1: Why do you say that?
0: I've been counting the roads.
1: The end?
0: The roads get much worse north.
1: Okay. Where do they like going south?
0: Well, it could be heading south.

Tommy, look, I know I messed up and you don't want to talk to me, and I get that, but I found something. Catalyst Diagnostics, I think they're tied up in all of this. Valerie, Farley, the whole thing. I saw their logo in Valerie's papers, in mine too, and now Bishop's. Look, if you can help me look into this, I'll owe you, for what it's worth. I miss you.

0: there, asshole.
1: And police.
0: Turn around, show me some ID.
1: Tommy Gibbs, Boston PD.
0: Slowly.
2: You had no authorization, no warrant, no freaking reason to be there.
3: Come on, boss.
2: Don't come on, boss me. This isn't a situation where I can just wave a magic wand and make it go away.
3: It's connected to the fentanyl killer. My old case.
2: Well, then I don't know what was such a goddamn emergency that you couldn't wait to get a warrant.
3: I got a tip.
2: Something that you could take to the judge? Is it something that you could take to the judge? You are suspended without pay pending formal review. Your badge and gun. They return this.
3: They wiped my phone.
2: Gibbs, you're a good detective. But if this is how you're gonna operate, there's no place for you here.
4: Have picked a fight with Night Watch. They've put a massive bounty on your heads.
5: We're American.
4: No shit. Your arrogance is obvious.
6: He means you don't want to kill us.
4: You're right. Moldova doesn't want to kill you. You two have a plane to catch. Then your bodies will be Romanians' problem.
2: Thank you.

0: guardian angel.
1: Come here.
2: Oh. Always bailing you out, huh?
1: How'd you track us down?
2: I planted one of these on you on the lounge. Huh? Man, you've really lost a step being stateside. Come on, let's get the hell out of here. Before Nine Quad shows up to collect your bodies.

0: Hey.
1: Oh, hey. You okay? Alice, what's going on? No. We should talk about this.
0: Okay.
1: No, wait.

0: Come here whenever things get a little too caliente in Chisinau. We won't be found here.
1: You need to get a text to the U.S.
0: It's encrypted, 100% secure.
1: Okay.
0: Here she is. Mi casa, su casa.
2: You got some whiskey.
0: Let's get you some boots, better clothes. Smell.
2: Yeah.
0: And accessories.

0: Oh, me and Oksana. Technically, this is her house, so lower the fork.
1: Proste, Oksana. Polishets, svoje albumy.
0: She warms up when she gets her music on.

0: hell of a country home.
1: It's a hell of a country.
2: Yeah. Look, if we can just borrow a car, maybe some
1: weapons. Whoa. Stop. Why don't you tell me why you're really here?
3: We're FBI.
1: You're FBI. You shitting me?
3: No.
2: We were tasked with capturing a man named Rex Wolf. He committed a series of murders in the Boston area, and then he fled to Moldova.
1: And why would he be here?
2: He works for Nightwatch.
3: Yeah. So, Holt, you just let me take
1: it. No, you think I'm gonna trust the feds to borrow my gear?
3: No, it's me.
1: And bring it back?
3: Holt,
4: no!
3: You can do
4: no.
3: it, it's me!
4: No! No! No! No! No.
1: Okay. We go together. We've been up all night.
5: Get some rest.
1: We'll head off tomorrow.

0: Oh, hey. Sorry, I guess I fell asleep.
1: It's okay.
0: What are you doing?
1: I'm thinking of getting a MIG welder. You can get a decent one for under 400 bucks.
0: Okay. What do you need that for?
1: I've always wanted to learn to weld.
0: Hey, you're just full of surprises, aren't you?
1: I have ideas for sculptures.
0: Well, that's great. No, really, I think it's great. Maybe we could take a class together. We could both learn.
1: I should get home.
0: Yeah, of course.

0: Close your eyes. Agent Duran, thank you so much for coming today. How are you feeling?
1: I'm fine.
0: Great. And you look great. The camera's gonna love you.
1: Thanks.
0: I was thinking we could walk through some of what we'll be talking about, if that's okay.
1: You have a list of your questions?
0: Well, I can't really give everything up front. I want this to feel organic.
1: This whole thing is about as inorganic as it gets.
0: Well, we can take away some of the makeup, extra production bells and whistles, if that's what you're talking about.
1: Let's just get this over with.
0: Listen, I understand you're more of a behind-the-scenes type. Maybe a little locker room tough with a don't-let-them-see-you-care force filled up. That's all great, but if you don't let that wall down just a little bit, you're going to come across as a cardboard stiff to every living room in America. Be vulnerable.
1: That's extremely easy for you to say. You weren't there.
0: Exactly. Take me there. Take America there.
1: I know you have a job to do, but this wasn't supposed to be part of mine.
0: Really? You don't think better public relations could have helped you before? During your wife's disappearance? This is your chance to write over all that. To be America's hero. You just have to tell your story.

0: Congrats on becoming a G-man. 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
1: You could have applied.
0: Could I? Well, I didn't think it'd be possible, given our history and all. All I'm saying is, don't wear someone else's uniform. One thing I've learned out here, patriotism is for suckers.
1: Bullshit. You have a bald eagle tattoo on your back.
0: Hat. Now I got a parrot drinking a margarita. I'd rather die wrapped in stacks of cash than some random flat.
1: I'll take neither, thanks.
0: Well, I know what you want to wrap yourself up in. I don't blame her. She's something.
1: Shut up.
0: Come on, man. Let's see how you're looking at her.
1: Again, I'm serving my country.
0: Is that what you're calling your dick? All right. Maybe it's your heart. But what does she know about you? What you've done? Don't get too attached. Some things tend to be deal breakers.
2: That's great. A bit to the left. Pretend you're looking at a flag. That's great. Okay, let's keep walking. What was going through your mind as you chased Mills?
3: I had to catch him. I owed it to everyone he killed.
2: And to Boston.
3: That's right.
2: And somewhere in these woods, you did catch him.
3: Just over there.
2: Take me through that.
3: Well, I saw him trying to hide behind that tree. Ordered him to show his hands. And then I...
2: Go on.
3: I approached him carefully and ordered him to the ground.
2: Did he comply?
3: He did. He knew it was the only choice he had. He knew that I would shoot him.
2: And were you scared of what might happen?
3: Yes.
2: Thanks. Thanks. Okay. Do you need another take, or do we have it? Okay. We've got it.
4: Ακόμα μια δυνατή μάχη στην πορεία προς την κορυφή του πρωταθλήματος Αργεντινής. 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

0: Oh, damn it.
1: Oh, thought you were at that interview.
0: Oh, I already did it. In fact, I need to get back to the office.
1: How did it go?
0: Great. It went great. Late night at the hospital, huh?
1: I was just catching up on some paperwork. Forgot about that part of the job.
0: Yeah, well, that reporter Erica Lyle, she wants to come over tonight and shoot a little footage.
1: Oh?
0: It's stupid stuff around the house, us being us. Happy marriage, American dream, etc. I can cancel it if you're not comfortable.
1: It's fine.
0: Let me cancel.
1: There's no reason to. Can't wait.
0: I'll see you later. Okay.

0: You don't have to die here, Rex. We can figure this out.
1: You save me, I talk. That's your deal.
0: Why did you kill all those people?
1: Mistakes were made. They had to be cleaned up.
0: Am I a part of the cleanup?
1: I wasn't ordered to kill you.
0: And who ordered you? Who do you work for? Night Watch?
1: Came all the way out here. Your own backyard's a mess.
0: What does that mean? What the hell does that mean?
1: You really should lie down now.
0: The woman on the subway was my mother.
1: I'm sorry.

0: Take it, Oksana. She'll know what to do.
1: No, I know what to do, huh? Get you to a hospital before you die.
0: No, she'll know what to do.
2: Babushka here's not a fucking doctor!
3: Out of my face!
2: Jesus!
3: No! God damn it! Stay! Come on, halt! Halt! Look at me! Halt! Stay with me! There you go! You fight! You got this!

I asked Oksana, how does she move forward? She told me that everyone is a hunter. Some hunt for love. Some hunt for independence. Or for a sense of purpose. Some simply hunt for the truth.

She said we shouldn't be afraid of the hunt. Wherever it takes us. Or whatever it makes us. Find what matters. And keep hunting.

0: like to bring you in as a junior associate.
1: Hughes and Associates called me yesterday.
0: Patty Hughes. Good luck to you.
2: When it comes to reading people, Patty lives and dies by instinct.
3: She's on a mission here, and she won't stop until you're strung up in the public square.
4: Whatever it takes.
5: My fiancé was murdered. I know who did it. I just can't prove it.
6: Everyone's hiding something.
7: So what are you hiding?
8: You know what I like about you? There's always something going on.
9: Dummies.
8: And you don't fall for bullshit.
10: I'm so sick of your bullshit.
8: What did you say to me?
10: You heard me.
9: Κάθε βράδυ τα μεσάνυχτα, στο Action 24.